0: rose to 5%. Treasury yields are used to set rates on mortgages and lots of other kinds of loans. When they rise, it slows down the economy by making it more expensive to borrow money. The price of crude oil rose again as the war with Iran drags on. Brent crude rose almost 3% and is back above $108 a barrel. Higher oil prices put upward pressure on prices for gas and diesel. Seth Sutel, New York.
1: 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From Washington, I'm Keith Peters. After moving back to Britain from California, Prince Harry and Meghan moved their two children to a new school in England over security concerns. We hear more on this story from correspondent Julie Walker reporting from New York City.
2: A spokesperson says the decision follows discussions with their security team. Prince Archie, 7, and Princess Lilibet, 5, just began the school year after relocating from California in late August. British media reports that the distance and traffic were concerns. The family is reportedly awaiting a government risk assessment on their security needs. Harry and Meghan, who left royal duties 6 years ago, have been expressing interest in reconciling with the royal family. They continue to refrain from using formal royal titles, which was a stipulation. I'm Julie Walker.
1: More on these stories available at townhall.com. From Washington, I'm Keith Peters.
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8: Here's your evening weather forecast. Today's high was near 97 with a heat index value as high as 101. Tonight, mostly clear with a low around 74 degrees. Wednesday, mostly sunny with a high near 96. Heat index values as high as 100. Wednesday night, mostly clear with a low around 71. Thursday, sunny skies with a high near 96 degrees. Thursday night, mostly clear with a low around 71.

Just Want to Be By You. Luke Holmes there. What's up? Hey, Chris Matthews checking in. All right, second Monday is now over and done with, or Tuesday. Anyway, Zach John King, new country from him up after Morgan Wallen.

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0: get to drinking. There's Zach John King. Hi. What's up? It's Chris Matthews. Throwing some good news into your second Monday, regular Tuesday. Mary, I want to tell you about Mary, 102 years old, celebrated at McDonald's on Chicago's Navy Pier. Mary has McDonald's every single week and credits this as part of the reason she's lived such a happy and healthy life. Her birthday celebration took place at one of her regular stops. I'm not sure what she got, but I really want to think it's like a double quarter pounder with cheese or something, and she just takes it down.
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15: Here's your evening weather forecast. Today's high was near 97 with a heat index value as high as 101. Tonight, mostly clear with a low around 74 degrees. Wednesday, mostly sunny with a high near 96, heat index values as high as 100. Wednesday night, mostly clear with a low around 71. Thursday, sunny skies with a high near 96 degrees. Thursday night, mostly clear with a low around 71.
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4: 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You don't mess with them, they won't mess with you. But you get within 15 feet, they'll rip your legs off! Is 15 feet some kind of magical number? 15 feet, it's finished, you're done. You know, are alligators have some, like, characteristically lazy aspects to them or something? What is that guy, 17 feet away? Nah. And they just got really low endurance. I'm going to rip this guy's legs right off. I'm going to lift. When I get... What was he, like 18 feet or something?
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8: Here's your evening weather forecast. Today's high was near 97 with a heat index value as high as 101. Tonight, mostly clear with a low around 74 degrees. Wednesday, mostly sunny with a high near 96, heat index values as high as 100. Wednesday night, mostly clear with a low around 71. Thursday, sunny skies with a high near 96 degrees. Thursday night, mostly clear with a low around 71.
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0: phone, keys, wallet, and you. That's all she needs. Lainey Wilson there. It is Chris Matthews. Dan and Shay coming up. Megan Maroney as well.
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2: 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Ebenezer Missionary Baptist Church has canceled services Sunday in order to help with Macedonia Missionary Baptist Church's revival. Brother Tanner Trout will preach at Meadowville Missionary Baptist Church Sunday at 11. Brother Brandon Mahaney will preach at Days Crossroads Missionary Baptist Church Sunday night at 6. Brother Brody Clairday will preach at Maple Grove No. 2 Missionary Baptist Church Sunday night at 6. Bethany Missionary Baptist Church's 175th anniversary will be Saturday. Services at 10 with dinner on the ground to follow and then a brief reading of the church history. Revivals in progress at Liberty Missionary Baptist Church with services nightly at 7. Pastor Elder Bart Barton will be assisted by Elder Tyler Eller and Jerry Brooks, song leader. Southern gospel artist Jonathan Wilburn and Jeff Tolbert and Primitive Road will appear Saturday night at 6 at Lafette Missionary Baptist Church. There's no charge for admission. A love offering will be received. The Coons Reunion will be Saturday at noon at Bilbrey Park in Red Bulling Springs. The Mount Hermon Community Center will have a family-friendly dance Saturday night featuring Little David and Bad Country. Doors open at 6 and the dance starts at 7. Westside Elementary School's Fish Fry will be Friday evening starting at 4:30. 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The Macon County Legislative Body will meet in regular session Monday night at 6:30.
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8: Here's your evening weather forecast. Today's high was near 97 with a heat index value as high as 101. Tonight, mostly clear with a low around 74 degrees. Wednesday, mostly sunny with a high near 96, heat index values as high as 100. Wednesday night, mostly clear with a low around 71. Thursday, sunny skies with a high near 96 degrees. Thursday night, mostly clear with a low around 71.
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0: Hey, this is Dolly Parton, and you're listening to Country 102. 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
1: Here's your evening weather forecast. Today's high was near 97 with a heat index value as high as 101. Tonight, mostly clear with a low around 74 degrees. Wednesday, mostly sunny with a high near 96, heat index values as high as 100. Wednesday night, mostly clear with a low around 71. Thursday, sunny skies with a high near 96 degrees. Thursday night, mostly clear with a low around 71.

from Portland to Cookeville, Bowling Green to Lebanon, Burksville to Hendersonville, and everywhere in between. You're in the country. Country 102.

what he'll never have. You got Dylan Scott there. You got Chris Matthews here. And how about a little water at a wedding? You're going to have some new Graylin James after Billy Currington. Here's good directions.

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0: Water at a Wedding. There's Graylin James. I'm Chris Matthews. Throwing some good news into your second Monday. Your regular Tuesday in St. Paul, Minnesota, police officer rushed into a pond to save a struggling child. 5 years old, Good Samaritan, spotted the boy, called for help. Police drone arrived 2 minutes before the officers actually found the child, with a video then showing an officer racing into the pond, pulling out the 5-year-old to safety. Child's family told officials the boy has autism and wandered away from home without them knowing. And man, oh man, the quick thinking of those heroes. Absolutely love this.
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13: Here's your evening weather forecast. Today's high was near 97 with a heat index value as high as 101. Tonight, mostly clear with a low around 74 degrees. Wednesday, mostly sunny with a high near 96. Heat index values as high as 100. Wednesday night, mostly clear with a low around 71. Thursday, sunny skies with a high near 96 degrees. Thursday night, mostly clear with a low around 71.
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15: 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Take my-

0: Don't we, Morgan Wallen? Yeah, we do need that, Morgan. We did. We're good to go. We also need some Hudson Westbrook. Brand new songs called Painted You Pretty. I'm going to play that after Faith Hill and her Jenny from the Block. Is that a relevant reference anymore? I don't know. Mississippi Girl, Faith up next.
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0: Painted you pretty, Hudson Westbrook. It's Chris Matthews. Big thank you for letting me hang out and finish up. If you don't know anything about Hudson Westbrook, you know, relative new guy. He's made a name for himself with this, like, traditional sound, singer-songwriter. He's from Texas, of course, so really making a name. If you can make it in Texas, man, that's a great place to start.
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9: I used to be a brilliant young man. All my brain cells are gone. Come into the living room. My youngest is crawling across the carpet with a fingernail file. Parents, where is she headed? The light socket. The outlet. Absolutely. She's headed for the outlet. What in the world goes through their minds? You light up my life. They're filled with danger. They do things that scare. I walked into the living room one time. My oldest was standing at the top of the steps that go down into the basement. It was the first time she had ever stood up in her life. She has her back to the steps, and she is standing there for the first time, and I think she was thinking, this'll freak my daddy out. It did. I yelled her name, Tracy! I scared her, and she fell down the stairs. All the way, she did. All the way to boom, boom, boom, boom, boom, boom, boom, boom. But God knows about babies. He makes them out of rubber. She hit the bottom, stood up, and went, I fell.
10: You know, toddlers spend half of the time falling and the other half getting up again. Maybe we could learn something from them. If you fall, get back up, lighten up, live.
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12: Here's your evening weather forecast. Today's high was near 97 with a heat index value as high as 101. Tonight, mostly clear with a low around 74 degrees. Wednesday, mostly sunny with a high near 96, heat index values as high as 100. Wednesday night, mostly clear with a low around 71. Thursday, sunny skies with a high near 96 degrees. Thursday night, mostly clear with a low around 71.
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2: 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Brother Tanner Trout will preach at Meadowville Missionary Baptist Church Sunday at 11. Brother Brandon Mahaney will preach at Days Crossroads Missionary Baptist Church Sunday night at 6. 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Bethany Missionary Baptist Church's 175th anniversary will be Saturday. 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Pastor Elder Bart Barton will be assisted by Elder Tyler Eller and Jerry Brooks, song leader. Southern gospel artist Jonathan Wilburn and Jeff Tolbert and Primitive Road will appear Saturday night at 6 at Lafette Missionary Baptist Church. There's no charge for admission. A love offering will be received. The Coons Reunion will be Saturday at noon at Bilbrey Park in Red Bulling Springs. The Mount Hermon Community Center will have a family-friendly dance Saturday night featuring Little David and Bad Country. Doors open at 6 and the dance starts at 7. Westside Elementary School's Fish Fry will be Friday evening starting at 4:30. 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
7: Here's your evening weather forecast. Today's high was near 97 with a heat index value as high as 101. Tonight, mostly clear with a low around 74 degrees. Wednesday, mostly sunny with a high near 96, heat index values as high as 100. Wednesday night, mostly clear with a low around 71. Thursday, sunny skies with a high near 96 degrees. Thursday night, mostly clear with a low around 71.

All My Exes Will Agree. You got Lauren Elena, Chase Matthew, and her best charting song in quite a while. Congrats on the success there. Ben, by now, got some latest, some Morgan Wallen after Darius Rucker.

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17: Here's your evening weather forecast. Today's high was near 97 with a heat index value as high as 101. Tonight, mostly clear with a low around 74 degrees. Wednesday, mostly sunny with a high near 96. Heat index values as high as 100. Wednesday night, mostly clear with a low around 71. Thursday, sunny skies with a high near 96 degrees. Thursday night, mostly clear with a low around 71.
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0: Cole Wetzel getting help from Ella Langley. She is everywhere. Jaded is that new song. Stick around. 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Brantley Gilbert on the way and Luke Holmes.
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2: 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Ebenezer Missionary Baptist Church has canceled services Sunday in order to help with Macedonia Missionary Baptist Church's revival. Brother Tanner Trout will preach at Meadowville Missionary Baptist Church Sunday at 11. Brother Brandon Mahaney will preach at Days Crossroads Missionary Baptist Church Sunday night at 6. Brother Brody Clairday will preach at Maple Grove No. 2 Missionary Baptist Church Sunday night at 6.

0: Bethany Missionary Baptist Church's 175th anniversary will be Saturday. Services at 10 with dinner on the ground to follow, and then a brief reading of the church history. Revivals in progress at Liberty Missionary Baptist Church with services nightly at 7. Pastor Elder Bart Barton will be assisted by Elder Tyler Eller and Jerry Brooks, song leader. Southern gospel artist Jonathan Wilburn and Jeff Tolbert and Primitive Road will appear Saturday night at 6 at Lafette Missionary Baptist Church. There's no charge for admission. A love offering will be received. The Coons Reunion will be Saturday at noon at Bilbrey Park in Red Bulling Springs. The Mount Hermon Community Center will have a family-friendly dance Saturday night featuring Little David and Bad Country. Doors open at 6 and the dance starts at 7. 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The Macon County Legislative Body will meet in regular session Monday night at 6:30.
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2: Here's your evening weather forecast. Today's high was near 97 with a heat index value as high as 101. Tonight, mostly clear with a low around 74 degrees. Wednesday, mostly sunny with a high near 96. Heat index values as high as 100. Wednesday night, mostly clear with a low around 71. Thursday, sunny skies with a high near 96 degrees. Thursday night, mostly clear with a low around 71.
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0: Don't you need somebody say so? Dan and Shay, Chris Matthews. How do you like me now? Toby Keith up next.
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2: 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Ebenezer Missionary Baptist Church has canceled services Sunday in order to help with Macedonia Missionary Baptist Church's revival. Brother Tanner Trout will preach at Meadowville Missionary Baptist Church Sunday at 11. Brother Brandon Mahaney will preach at Days Crossroads Missionary Baptist Church Sunday night at 6. Brother Brody Clairday will preach at Maple Grove No. 2 Missionary Baptist Church Sunday night at 6. Bethany Missionary Baptist Church's 175th anniversary will be Saturday. Services at 10 with dinner on the ground to follow and then a brief reading of the church history. Revivals in progress at Liberty Missionary Baptist Church with services nightly at 7. Pastor Elder Bart Barton will be assisted by Elder Tyler Eller and Jerry Brooks, song leader. Southern gospel artist Jonathan Wilburn and Jeff Tolbert and Primitive Road will appear Saturday night at 6 at Lafette Missionary Baptist Church. There's no charge for admission. A love offering will be received. The Coons Reunion will be Saturday at noon at Bilbrey Park in Red Bulling Springs. The Mount Hermon Community Center will have a family-friendly dance Saturday night featuring Little David and Bad Country. Doors open at 6 and the dance starts at 7. Westside Elementary School's Fish Fry will be Friday evening starting at 4:30. 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The Macon County Legislative Body will meet in regular session Monday night at 6:30.
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6: Here's your evening weather forecast. Today's high was near 97 with a heat index value as high as 101. Tonight, mostly clear with a low around 74 degrees. Wednesday, mostly sunny with a high near 96. Heat index values as high as 100. Wednesday night, mostly clear with a low around 71. Thursday, sunny skies with a high near 96 degrees. Thursday night, mostly clear with a low around 71.
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3: Here's your evening weather forecast. Today's high was near 97 with a heat index value as high as 101. Tonight, mostly clear with a low around 74 degrees. Wednesday, mostly sunny with a high near 96. Heat index values as high as 100. Wednesday night, mostly clear with a low around 71. Thursday, sunny skies with a high near 96 degrees. Thursday night, mostly clear with a low around 71.

20 cigarettes. There's Morgan Wallen, Chris Matthews. Morgan Wallen's taking a little break and then coming right back to join Hardy and Eric Church and Tim McGraw. MacArthur after Randy Houser.

0: is Hardy helping out, getting help at least from Morgan Wallen and Eric Church, Tim McGraw, Chris Matthews here. Florida man was recently putting on deodorant when he crashed into some roadside equipment. His GMC Sierra came to rest on top of a concrete barrier. This is obviously in Florida. The deodorant was a stick, not a spray. No worries, no word on whether or not the spray would have been less distracting. I can't imagine the spray ending up any better. So maybe this is just a lesson. Put on the deodorant before leaving the house.
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10: 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Ebenezer Missionary Baptist Church has canceled services Sunday in order to help with Macedonia Missionary Baptist Church's revival. Brother Tanner Trout will preach at Meadowville Missionary Baptist Church Sunday at 11. Brother Brandon Mahaney will preach at Day's Crossroads Missionary Baptist Church Sunday night at 6. 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Bethany Missionary Baptist Church's 175th anniversary will be Saturday. Services at 10 with dinner on the ground to follow and then a brief reading of the church history. Revivals in progress at Liberty Missionary Baptist Church with services nightly at 7. Pastor Elder Bart Barton will be assisted by Elder Tyler Eller and Jerry Brooks, song leader. Southern gospel artist Jonathan Wilburn and Jeff Tolbert and Primitive Road will appear Saturday night at 6 at Lafette Missionary Baptist Church. There's no charge for admission. A love offering will be received. The Coons Reunion will be Saturday at noon at Bilbrey Park in Red Bulling Springs. The Mount Hermon Community Center will have a family-friendly dance Saturday night featuring Little David and Bad Country. Doors open at 6 and the dance starts at 7. Westside Elementary School's Fish Fry will be Friday evening starting at 4:30. 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The Macon County Legislative Body will meet in regular session Monday night at 6:30.
11: Here's your evening weather forecast. Today's high was near 97 with a heat index value as high as 101. Tonight, mostly clear with a low around 74 degrees. Wednesday, mostly sunny with a high near 96. Heat index values as high as 100. Wednesday night, mostly clear with a low around 71. Thursday, sunny skies with a high near 96 degrees. Thursday night, mostly clear with a low around 71.

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2: What do I cherish? 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
6: Here's your evening weather forecast. Today's high was near 97 with a heat index value as high as 101. Tonight, mostly clear with a low around 74 degrees. Wednesday, mostly sunny with a high near 96, heat index values as high as 100. Wednesday night, mostly clear with a low around

0: around 71. Thursday, sunny skies with a high near 96 degrees. Thursday night, mostly clear with a low around 71.
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0: bet you never thought you'd be such a wonderful, irresistible human being, listening to all this great country music. But we have always had faith in you, and you are killing it. So how about another song?
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2: Here's your birthday list for today, brought to you by Latia's Mexican Restaurant and Pepperonis. Let's start off with a happy fourth birthday to twins Cassidy and Bristol Pettigo. Cassidy and Bristol, hope you guys have a terrific birthday, and that's called in from family. Happy 80th birthday to Aaron Edcock. Aaron, that's called in from family. Hope you have the best birthday ever. Happy birthday to Shirley Holmes. Shirley, that's called in from Jennifer, and hope you have a terrific birthday. Happy birthday to Terry Gann. Terry, that's called in from Eli, Owen, and Adderley. Hope you have a fantastic birthday. Happy birthday to Brenda Bowles. Brenda, that's called in from Jennifer and Jaden. Hope you have a spectacular birthday as well. And a happy 62nd birthday going out to Danny Hall. Danny, that's called in from your wife, and we hope you have the happiest birthday of all. So, folks, call those birthdays in, because all birthdays are special.
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2: Here's your evening weather forecast. Today's high was near 97 with a heat index value as high as 101. Tonight, mostly clear with a low around 74 degrees. Wednesday, mostly sunny with a high near 96. Heat index values as high as 100. Wednesday night, mostly clear with a low around 71. Thursday, sunny skies with a high near 96 degrees. Thursday night, mostly clear with a low around 71.
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Jordan Davis finally hightailing out of a bad situation. Chris Matthews. New Corey Kent up next.

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9: 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Pastor Elder Bart Barton will be assisted by Elder Tyler Eller and Jerry Brooks, song leader. Southern gospel artist Jonathan Wilburn and Jeff Tolbert and Primitive Road will appear Saturday night at 6 at Lafette Missionary Baptist Church. There's no charge for admission. A love offering will be received. The Coons Reunion will be Saturday at noon at Bilbrey Park in Red Bulling Springs. The Mount Hermon Community Center will have a family-friendly dance Saturday night featuring Little David and Bad Country. Doors open at 6 and the dance starts at 7. Westside Elementary School's Fish Fry will be Friday evening starting at 4:30. 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
10: Here's your evening weather forecast. Today's high was near 97 with a heat index value as high as 101. Tonight, mostly clear with a low around 74 degrees. Wednesday, mostly sunny with a high near 96. Heat index values as high as 100. Wednesday night, mostly clear with a low around 71. Thursday, sunny skies with a high near 96 degrees. Thursday night, mostly clear with a low around 71.

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2: Here's your evening weather forecast. Today's high was near 97 with a heat index value as high as 101. Tonight, mostly clear with a low around 74 degrees. Wednesday, mostly sunny with a high near 96, heat index values as high as 100. Wednesday night, mostly clear with a low around 71. Thursday, sunny skies with a high near 96 degrees. Thursday night, mostly clear with a low around 71.

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2: 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Ebenezer Missionary Baptist Church has canceled services Sunday in order to help with Macedonia Missionary Baptist Church's revival. Brother Tanner Trout will preach at Meadowville Missionary Baptist Church Sunday at 11. Brother Brandon Mahaney will preach at Day's Crossroads Missionary Baptist Church Sunday night at 6. Brother Brody Clairday will preach at Maple Grove No. 2 Missionary Baptist Church Sunday night at 6. Bethany Missionary Baptist Church's 175th anniversary will be Saturday. Services at 10 with dinner on the ground to follow and then a brief reading of the church history. Revivals in progress at Liberty Missionary Baptist Church with services nightly at 7. Pastor Elder Bart Barton will be assisted by Elder Tyler Eller and Jerry Brooks, song leader. Southern gospel artist Jonathan Wilburn and Jeff Tolbert and Primitive Road will appear Saturday night at 6 at Lafette Missionary Baptist Church. There's no charge for admission. A love offering will be received. The Coons Reunion will be Saturday at noon at Bilbrey Park in Red Bulling Springs. The Mount Hermon Community Center will have a family-friendly dance Saturday night featuring Little David and Bad Country. Doors open at 6 and the dance starts at 7. Westside Elementary School's Fish Fry will be Friday evening starting at 4:30. The cost is $12 for an adult plate, $6 for a child's plate. 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The Macon County Legislative Body will meet in regular session Monday night at 6:30.
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9: Here's your evening weather forecast. Today's high was near 97 with a heat index value as high as 101. Tonight, mostly clear with a low around 74 degrees. Wednesday, mostly sunny with a high near 96. Heat index values as high as 100. Wednesday night, mostly clear with a low around 71. Thursday, sunny skies with a high near 96 degrees. Thursday night, mostly clear with a low around 71.
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1: Here's your overnight weather forecast. Mostly clear tonight with a low around 74, and Wednesday mostly sunny with a high near 96. Heat index values as high as 100 degrees. Wednesday night mostly clear with a low around 71. Thursday sunny with a high near 96. Thursday night mostly clear with a low around 71. And Friday we're looking at sunny skies with a high near 95 degrees.

0: In your calendar of events today, Brother Scotty Langford will preach at Sunrise Missionary Baptist Church Sunday at 11. Ebenezer Missionary Baptist Church has canceled services Sunday in order to help with Macedonia Missionary Baptist Church's revival. Brother Tanner Trout will preach at Meadowville Missionary Baptist Church Sunday at 11. Brother Brandon Mahaney will preach at Day's Crossroads Missionary Baptist Church Sunday night at 6. Brother Brody Clairday will preach at Maple Grove No. 2 Missionary Baptist Church Sunday night at 6. Bethany Missionary Baptist Church's 175th anniversary will be Saturday. Services at 10 with dinner on the ground to follow and then a brief reading of the church history. Revivals in progress at Liberty Missionary Baptist Church with services nightly at 7. Pastor Elder Bart Barton will be assisted by Elder Tyler Eller and Jerry Brooks, song leader. Southern gospel artist Jonathan Wilburn and Jeff Tolbert in Primitive Road will appear Saturday night at 6 at Lafette Missionary Baptist Church. There's no charge for admission. A love offering will be received. The Coons Reunion will be Saturday at noon at Bilbrey Park in Red Bulling Springs. The Mount Hermon Community Center will have a family-friendly dance Saturday night featuring Little David and Bad Country. Doors open at 6 and the dance starts at 7. Westside Elementary School's Fish Fry will be Friday evening starting at 4:30. 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
1: Here's your overnight weather forecast. Mostly clear tonight with a low around 74, and Wednesday mostly sunny with a high near 96. Heat index values as high as 100 degrees. Wednesday night mostly clear with a low around 71. Thursday sunny with a high near 96. Thursday night mostly clear with a low around 71. And Friday we're looking at sunny skies with a high near 95 degrees.

0: 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How about another great song, or are you chicken?
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0: That's Zach John King. The song is Get to Drink, and Sam Hunt, Body Like a Back Road. Before that, I'm Rich Krieger. And Ella Langley's song, Choosing Texas, just keeps on rewriting the record books. It just spent its 21st week at number one on Billboard's streaming songs chart. Now, that breaks a tie with Lil Nas X and Billy Ray Cyrus's song, Old Town Road, to become the second longest-running number one in chart history. The only song ahead of Ella is Mariah Carey's All I Want for Christmas Is You, which has 26 weeks at number one. Choosin' Texas only needs one more week to catch All I Want for Christmas Is You, also on the Billboard Hot 100. Coming up, Corey Kent, also John Party.
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8: 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The Mount Hermon Community Center will have a family-friendly dance Saturday night featuring Little David and Bad Country. Doors open at 6 and the dance starts at 7. The Coons Family Reunion will be Saturday at noon at Bilbrey Park in Red Boiling Springs. Southern gospel artists Jonathan Wilburn and Jeff Tolbert and Primitive Road will appear Saturday night at 6 at Lafette Missionary Baptist Church. There's no charge for admission. A love offering will be received. Bethany Missionary Baptist Church's 175th anniversary will be Saturday. Service is at 10, dinner on the ground to follow, and then a brief reading of church history.
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17: Here's your overnight weather forecast. Mostly clear tonight with a low around 74, and Wednesday mostly sunny with a high near 96. Heat index values as high as 100 degrees. Wednesday night mostly clear with a low around 71. Thursday sunny with a high near 96. Thursday night mostly clear with a low around 71. And Friday we're looking at sunny skies with a high near 95 degrees.

0: 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I'm Rich Krieger, and get ready to be surrounded by grumpier people now that summer is turning into fall. The warm weather of summer is associated with positive feelings like joy and freedom, contrasting with the negativity and increased responsibility that start in the fall. I like fall. It makes me happy. Coming up, Chris Jansen with Good Vibes.
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7: 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The Mount Hermon Community Center will have a family-friendly dance Saturday night featuring Little David and Bad Country. Doors open at 6 and the dance starts at 7. The Coons Family Reunion will be Saturday at noon at Bilbrey Park in Red Boiling Springs. Southern gospel artists Jonathan Wilburn and Jeff Tolbert and Primitive Road will appear Saturday night at 6 at Lafette Missionary Baptist Church. There's no charge for admission. A love offering will be received. Bethany Missionary Baptist Church's 175th anniversary will be Saturday. Service is at 10, dinner on the ground to follow, and then a brief reading of church history.
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11: Here's your overnight weather forecast. Mostly clear tonight with a low around 74, and Wednesday mostly sunny with a high near 96. Heat index values as high as 100 degrees. Wednesday night mostly clear with a low around 71. Thursday sunny with a high near 96. Thursday night mostly clear with a low around 71. And Friday we're looking at sunny skies with a high near 95 degrees.
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0: That's Morgan Wallen. Been by now. I'm Rich Krieger. 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
2: Standing tall on the Highland Rim, we're Country 102, WLCT.

Here's your overnight weather forecast. Mostly clear tonight with a low around 74, and Wednesday mostly sunny with a high near 96. Heat index values as high as 100 degrees. Wednesday night mostly clear with a low around 71. Thursday sunny with a high near 96. Thursday night mostly clear with a low around 71. And Friday we're looking at sunny skies with a high near 95 degrees.

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1: In your calendar of events today, revival will begin at Dixon Creek Missionary Baptist Church Sunday and go through the 27th with nightly services at 7. Helpers Brother Marty Metter and Brother Brad Whittemore will assist Pastor Brother Jason Wheely. Brother Scotty Lankford will preach at Sunrise Missionary Baptist Church Sunday at 11. Ebenezer Missionary Baptist Church has canceled services Sunday in order to help with Macedonia Missionary Baptist Church's revival. Brother Sam Kent and Brother Larry DePriest will preach at Bradley Hollow House of Worship nightly at 7 through Friday night. Brother Tanner Trout will preach at Meadowville Missionary Baptist Church Sunday at 11. Brother Brandon Mahaney will preach at Day's Crossroads Missionary Baptist Church Sunday night at 6. Brother Brody Clairday will preach at Maple Grove No. 2 Missionary Baptist Church Sunday night at 6. Bethany Missionary Baptist Church's 175th anniversary will be Saturday. Services at 10 with dinner on the ground to follow and a brief reading of the church history. Southern gospel artists Jonathan Wilburn and Jeff Tolbert and Primitive Road will appear Saturday night at 6 at Lafette Missionary Baptist Church. There's no charge for admission. A love offering will be received. The Coons Reunion will be Saturday at noon at Bilbrey Park in Red Boiling Springs. The Mount Hermon Community Center will have a family-friendly dance Saturday night featuring Little David and Bad Country. Doors open at 6 and the dance starts at 7. Westside Elementary School's Fish Fry will be Friday evening starting at 4:30. The Nashville Symphony will perform in Hartsville City Park Friday night starting at 7:30. The Macon County Legislative Body will meet in regular session Monday night at 6:30.
2: Here's your overnight weather forecast. Mostly clear tonight with a low around 74, and Wednesday mostly sunny with a high near 96. Heat index values as high as 100 degrees. Wednesday night mostly clear with a low around 71. Thursday sunny with a high near 96. Thursday night mostly clear with a low around 71. And Friday we're looking at sunny skies with a high near 95 degrees.

0: In your calendar of events today, revival will begin at Dixon Creek Missionary Baptist Church Sunday and go through the 27th with nightly services at 7. Helpers Brother Marty Metter and Brother Brad Whittemore will assist Pastor Brother Jason Wheely. Brother Scotty Langford will preach at Sunrise Missionary Baptist Church Sunday at 11. Ebenezer Missionary Baptist Church has canceled services Sunday in order to help with Macedonia Missionary Baptist Church's revival. Brother Sam Kent and Brother Larry DePriest will preach at Bradley Hollow House of Worship nightly at 7 through Friday night. Brother Tanner Trout will preach at Meadowville Missionary Baptist Church Sunday at 11. Brother Brandon Mahaney will preach at Day's Crossroads Missionary Baptist Church Sunday night at 6. Brother Brody Clairday will preach at Maple Grove No. 2 Missionary Baptist Church Sunday night at 6. Bethany Missionary Baptist Church's 175th anniversary will be Saturday. Services at 10 with dinner on the ground to follow and a brief reading of the church history. Southern gospel artists Jonathan Wilburn and Jeff Tolbert in Primitive Road will appear Saturday night at 6 at Lafette Missionary Baptist Church. There's no charge for admission. A love offering will be received. The Coons Reunion will be Saturday at noon at Bilbrey Park in Red Boiling Springs. The Mount Hermon Community Center will have a family-friendly dance Saturday night featuring Little David and Bad Country. Doors open at 6 and the dance starts at 7. Westside Elementary School's Fish Fry will be Friday evening starting at 4:30. The Nashville Symphony will perform in Hartsville City Park Friday night starting at 7:30. The Macon County Legislative Body will meet in regular session Monday night at 6:30.
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3: Here's your overnight weather forecast. Mostly clear tonight with a low around 74, and Wednesday mostly sunny with a high near 96. Heat index values as high as 100 degrees. Wednesday night mostly clear with a low around 71. Thursday sunny with a high near 96. Thursday night mostly clear with a low around 71. And Friday we're looking at sunny skies with a high near 95 degrees.

That's Max McNown with Better Me For You. I'm Rich Krieger. Coming up, it's happening. The airport in Nashville is going to honor Dolly Parton. Here's Darius Rucker.

That's Tucker Wetmore, the song 321. Lauren Elena before that. I'm Rich Krieger. Coming up, how to stop yourself from crying. Also,

0: in order to help with Macedonia Missionary Baptist Church's revival. Brother Sam Kent and Brother Larry DePriest will preach at Bradley Hollow House of Worship nightly at 7 through Friday night. Brother Tanner Trout will preach at Meadowville Missionary Baptist Church Sunday at 11. Brother Brandon Mahaney will preach at Day's Crossroads Missionary Baptist Church Sunday night at 6. Brother Brody Clairday will preach at Maple Grove No. 2 Missionary Baptist Church Sunday night at 6. Bethany Missionary Baptist Church's 175th anniversary will be Saturday. Services at 10 with dinner on the ground to follow and a brief reading of the church history. Southern gospel artists Jonathan Wilburn and Jeff Tolbert and Primitive Road will appear Saturday night at 6 at Lafette Missionary Baptist Church. There's no charge for admission. A love offering will be received. The Coons reunion will be Saturday at noon at Bilbrey Park in Red Boiling Springs. The Mount Hermon Community Center will have a family-friendly dance Saturday night featuring Little David and Bad Country. Doors open at 6 and the dance starts at 7. Westside Elementary School's Fish Fry will be Friday evening starting at 4:30. The Nashville Symphony will perform in Hartsville City Park Friday night starting at 7:30. The Macon County Legislative Body will meet in regular session Monday night at 6:30.
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2: Here's your overnight weather forecast. Mostly clear tonight with a low around 74, and Wednesday mostly sunny with a high near 96. Heat index values as high as 100 degrees. Wednesday night mostly clear with a low around 71. Thursday sunny with a high near 96. Thursday night mostly clear with a low around 71. And Friday we're looking at sunny skies with a high near 95 degrees.
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0: With SRN News, I'm John Scott. In Washington, the Trump-controlled Kennedy Center Board votes to shut down the iconic arts venue.
1: The Kennedy Center Board votes to close over finances and a dispute about putting President Trump's name on the building. Trump and Commerce Secretary Howard Lutnick were in that board meeting, according to people who spoke with the AP on condition of anonymity. Prior to that meeting, a federal judge blocked the Kennedy Center Board from adding Trump's name, saying it would violate an earlier ruling that his name was illegally added to the building and needs congressional approval. The board floated multiple options, including inscriptions like renovation and endowment overseen by President Trump. In his ruling, the judge said the government plays word games. I'm Julie Walker.
0: Republicans leaving a closed-door meeting with Vice President J.D. Vance said that the Republican messaging going into the midterms will emphasize that they inherited a mess when they won the president's two years ago. House Speaker Mike Johnson.
2: We had a country on the brink of ruin. We had criminals and cartels had free reign over the border. You all remember that. Americans of all ages were dying from fentanyl overdoses. Great scourge upon the country. Inflation soared to over 9% under Joe Biden, a 40-year high. Our cities were awash with violent crime. Factories were closing and American jobs were moving overseas. And radical woke politics were invading classrooms from kindergarten to college campuses.
0: The hurricane.
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7: Here's your overnight weather forecast. Mostly clear tonight with a low around 74, and Wednesday mostly sunny with a high near 96. Heat index values as high as 100 degrees. Wednesday night mostly clear with a low around 71. Thursday sunny with a high near 96. Thursday night mostly clear with a low around 71. And Friday we're looking at sunny skies with a high near 95 degrees.

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2: 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We'll let Volunteer Fire Department's annual Fish Fry fundraiser will be Saturday from noon until 5. 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The pre-concert is at 6:30 and the concert starts at 7:30. 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Westside Elementary School's Fish Fry will be Friday evening starting at 4:30. 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The plate includes fish or chicken, hush puppy, slaw, baked potato or fries, drink, and dessert. 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The Mount Hermon Community Center will have a family-friendly dance Saturday night featuring Little David and Bad Country. Doors open at 6 and the dance starts at 7. The Coons Family Reunion will be Saturday at noon at Bilbrey Park in Red Boiling Springs. Southern gospel artists Jonathan Wilburn and Jeff Tolbert and Primitive Road will appear Saturday night at 6 at Lafette Missionary Baptist Church. There's no charge for admission. A love offering will be received. Bethany Missionary Baptist Church's 175th anniversary will be Saturday. Service is at 10, dinner on the ground to follow, and then a brief reading of church history.
3: Here's your overnight weather forecast. Mostly clear tonight with a low around 74, and Wednesday mostly sunny with a high near 96. Heat index values as high as 100 degrees. Wednesday night mostly clear with a low around 71. Thursday sunny with a high near 96. Thursday night mostly clear with a low around 71. And Friday we're looking at sunny skies with a high near 95 degrees.

0: Hey, it's Jacob Hackworth, and that was my new song, What Took You So Long?
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0: 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The food pantry at Lafette Methodist Church, located at 506 Bratton Avenue, will be open Thursday from noon until 2. We'll let Volunteer Fire Department's annual Fish Fry fundraiser will be Saturday from noon until 5. Macon County High School Financial Aid Night will be Thursday night at 6 in the high school auditorium. Macon County Arts Council's Fall Concert Series presents the Lugnuts in concert at Key Park Thursday night at 7. 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The Macon County Legislative Body will meet in regular session Monday night at 6:30. The Nashville Symphony will perform in Hartsville City Park Friday night. The pre-concert is at 6:30 and the concert starts at 7:30. Bring a lawn chair and enjoy. Westside Elementary School's Fish Fry will be Friday evening starting at 4:30. 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The plate includes fish or chicken, hush puppies, slaw, baked potato or fries, drink, and dessert. 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The Mount Hermon Community Center will have a family-friendly dance Saturday night featuring Little David and Bad Country. Doors open at 6 and the dance starts at 7. The Coons Family Reunion will be Saturday at noon at Bilbrey Park in Red Bowling Springs. Southern gospel artists Jonathan Wilburn and Jeff Tolbert and Primitive Road will appear Saturday night at 6 at Lafette Missionary Baptist Church. There's no charge for admission. A love offering will be received. Bethany Missionary Baptist Church's 175th anniversary will be Saturday. Service is at 10, dinner on the ground to follow, and then a brief reading of church history.
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6: Here's your overnight weather forecast. Mostly clear tonight with a low around 74, and Wednesday mostly sunny with a high near 96. Heat index values as high as 100 degrees. Wednesday night mostly clear with a low around 71. Thursday sunny with a high near 96. Thursday night mostly clear with a low around 71. And Friday we're looking at sunny skies with a high near 95 degrees.

That's Stella Lefty. The song is called Boston. I'm Rich Krieger. Coming up, the Stanley Keg instead of the Stanley Cup. Here's Jason Aldean.

pretty the case of country music versus any other music on the radio. We, the judge and jury, find that those other stations are guilty of not playing good music. Case dismissed. We've got your country music covered. Country 101.

0: That's Lainey Wilson, Phone, Keys, Wallet. Before that, Jason Aldean. I'm Rich Krieger, and this sounds kind of fun. There's a hockey league in Nashville that's got country stars and hockey veterans all playing. Some of the guys playing in the beer league, Dierks Bentley, Howie Jennings, and former NHL star Mike Fisher, who also happens to be Carrie Underwood's husband. The best part, instead of competing for the Stanley Cup, they're playing for the Stanley Keg, which has serious bragging rights. Coming up, Dylan Scott, also Megan Maroney.
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9: 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We'll let Volunteer Fire Department's annual Fish Fry fundraiser will be Saturday from noon until 5. 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The Mount Hermon Community Center will have a family-friendly dance Saturday night featuring Little David and Bad Country. Doors open at 6 and the dance starts at 7. The Coons Family Reunion will be Saturday at noon at Bilbrey Park in Red Bowling Springs. Southern gospel artists Jonathan Wilburn and Jeff Tolbert and Primitive Road will appear Saturday night at 6 at Lafette Missionary Baptist Church. There's no charge for admission. A love offering will be received. Bethany Missionary Baptist Church's 175th anniversary will be Saturday. Service is at 10, dinner on the ground to follow, and then a brief reading of church history.
10: I expect it to be a lot easier
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16: Here's your overnight weather forecast. Mostly clear tonight with a low around 74, and Wednesday mostly sunny with a high near 96. Heat index values as high as 100 degrees. Wednesday night mostly clear with a low around 71. Thursday sunny with a high near 96. Thursday night mostly clear with a low around 71. And Friday we're looking at sunny skies with a high near 95 degrees.

0: That's Megan Maroney with the song called Medicine. Dylan Scott before that. I'm Rich Krieger. Coming up, what your partner's favorite flower is. Also, Luke Bryan.
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1: Here's your overnight weather forecast. Mostly clear tonight with a low around 74, and Wednesday mostly sunny with a high near 96. Heat index values as high as 100 degrees. Wednesday night mostly clear with a low around 71. Thursday sunny with a high near 90.

0: That's Country and She Knows It from Luke Bryan. I'm Rich Krieger. And if you're unsure whether your partner prefers roses, tulips, or sunflowers, it might be time to ask. One in four Americans doesn't know their partner's favorite flower. And what's sadder is that 20% of Americans have never received flowers from their partner. Coming up, Kenny Chesney, also Dan and Shay.
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8: 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Helpers Brother Marty Metter and Brother Brad Whittemore will assist Pastor Brother Jason Wheely. Brother Scotty Langford will preach at Sunrise Missionary Baptist Church Sunday at 11. Ebenezer Missionary Baptist Church has canceled services Sunday in order to help with Macedonia Missionary Baptist Church's revival. Brother Sam Kent and Brother Larry DePriest will preach at Bradley Hollow House of Worship nightly at 7 through Friday night. Brother Tanner Trout will preach at Meadowville Missionary Baptist Church Sunday at 11. Brother Brandon Mahaney will preach at Day's Crossroads Missionary Baptist Church Sunday night at 6. Brother Brody Clairday will preach at Maple Grove No. 2 Missionary Baptist Church Sunday night at 6. Bethany Missionary Baptist Church's 175th anniversary will be Saturday. Services at 10 with dinner on the ground to follow and a brief reading of the church history. Southern gospel artists Jonathan Wilburn and Jeff Tolbert and Primitive Road will appear Saturday night at 6 at Lafette Missionary Baptist Church. There's no charge for admission. A love offering will be received. The Coons Reunion will be Saturday at noon at Bilbrey Park in Red Boiling Springs. The Mount Hermon Community Center will have a family-friendly dance Saturday night featuring Little David and Bad Country. Doors open at 6 and the dance starts at 7. Westside Elementary School's Fish Fry will be Friday evening starting at 4:30. The Nashville Symphony will perform in Hartsville City Park Friday night starting at 7:30. The Macon County Legislative Body will meet in regular session Monday night at 6:30.
9: Here's your overnight weather forecast. Mostly clear tonight with a low around 74, and Wednesday mostly sunny with a high near 96. Heat index values as high as 100 degrees. Wednesday night mostly clear with a low around 71. Thursday sunny with a high near 96. Thursday night mostly clear with a low around 71. And Friday, we're looking at sunny skies with a high near 95 degrees.

0: That's Dan and Jay with Say So. I'm Rich Krieger. Coming up, more great country music. We'll kick it off with Ty Myers.
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2: 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Helpers Brother Marty Metter and Brother Brad Whittemore will assist Pastor Brother Jason Wheely. Brother Scotty Langford will preach at Sunrise Missionary Baptist Church Sunday at 11. Ebenezer Missionary Baptist Church has canceled services Sunday in order to help with Macedonia Missionary Baptist Church's revival. Brother Sam Kent and Brother Larry DePriest will preach at Bradley Hollow House of Worship nightly at 7 through Friday night. Brother Tanner Trout will preach at Meadowville Missionary Baptist Church Sunday at 11. Brother Brandon Mahaney will preach at Day's Crossroads Missionary Baptist Church Sunday night at 6. Brother Brody Clairday will preach at Maple Grove No. 2 Missionary Baptist Church Sunday night at 6. Bethany Missionary Baptist Church's 175th anniversary will be Saturday. Services at 10 with dinner on the ground to follow, and a brief reading of the church history. Southern gospel artists Jonathan Wilburn and Jeff Tolbert and Primitive Road will appear Saturday night at 6 at Lafette Missionary Baptist Church. There's no charge for admission. A love offering will be received. The Coons reunion will be Saturday at noon at Bilbrey Park in Red Boiling Springs. The Mount Hermon Community Center will have a family-friendly dance Saturday night featuring Little David and Bad Country. Doors open at 6 and the dance starts at 7. Westside Elementary School's Fish Fry will be Friday evening starting at 4:30. The Nashville Symphony will perform in Hartsville City Park Friday night starting at 7:30. The Macon County Legislative Body will meet in regular session Monday night at 6:30.
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7: Here's your overnight weather forecast. Mostly clear tonight with a low around 74, and Wednesday mostly sunny with a high near 96. Heat index values as high as 100 degrees. Wednesday night mostly clear with a low around 71. Thursday sunny with a high near 96. Thursday night mostly clear with a low around 71. And Friday we're looking at sunny skies with a high near 95 degrees.
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But the flow we were feeling was real. Neither one of us looking for three little words, unless those three words were do not disturb. Checkout was supposed to be noon, but we slept until 3:00.

0: in your calendar of events today. Revival will begin at Dixon Creek Missionary Baptist Church Sunday and go through the 27th with nightly services at 7. Helpers Brother Marty Metter and Brother Brad Whittemore will assist Pastor Brother Jason Wheely. Brother Scotty Langford will preach at Sunrise Missionary Baptist Church Sunday at 11. Ebenezer Missionary Baptist Church has canceled services Sunday in order to help with Macedonia Missionary Baptist Church's revival. Brother Sam Kent and Brother Larry DePriest will preach at Bradley Hollow House of Worship nightly at 7 through Friday night. Brother Tanner Trout will preach at Meadowville Missionary Baptist Church Sunday at 11. Brother Brandon Mahaney will preach at Day's Crossroads Missionary Baptist Church Sunday night at 6. Brother Brody Clariday will preach at Maple Grove No. 2 Missionary Baptist Church Sunday night at 6. Bethany Missionary Baptist Church's 175th anniversary will be Saturday. Services at 10 with dinner on the ground to follow and a brief reading of the church history. Southern gospel artists Jonathan Wilburn and Jeff Tolbert and Primitive Road will appear Saturday night at 6 at Lafette Missionary Baptist Church. There's no charge for admission. A love offering will be received. The Coons Reunion will be Saturday at noon at Bilbrey Park in Red Boiling Springs. The Mount Hermon Community Center will have a family-friendly dance Saturday night featuring Little David and Bad Country. Doors open at 6 and the dance starts at 7. Westside Elementary School's Fish Fry will be Friday evening starting at 4:30. The Nashville Symphony will perform in Hartsville City Park Friday night starting at 7:30. The Macon County Legislative Body will meet in regular session Monday night at 6:30.
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3: Here's your overnight weather forecast. Mostly clear tonight with a low around 74, and Wednesday mostly sunny with a high near 96. Heat index values as high as 100 degrees. Wednesday night mostly clear with a low around 71. Thursday sunny with a high near 96. Thursday night mostly clear with a low around 71. And Friday we're looking at sunny skies with a high near 95 degrees.

That's Josh Ross. Hate How You Look. I'm Rich Krieger. Coming up, Stagecoach just announced its 2027 lineup. And I'll tell you who's headlining. Here's Jason Aldean.

0: Are you feeling country all over? Well, you better be. Otherwise, we're not doing our job.
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1: Here's your overnight weather forecast. Mostly clear tonight with a low around 74, and Wednesday mostly sunny with a high near 96. Heat index values as high as 100 degrees. Wednesday night mostly clear with a low around 71. Thursday sunny with a high near 96. Thursday night mostly clear with a low around 71. And Friday we're looking at sunny skies with a high near 95 degrees.

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1: 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We'll let Volunteer Fire Department's annual Fish Fry fundraiser will be Saturday from noon until 5. 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The Nashville Symphony will perform in Hartsville City Park Friday night. The pre-concert is at 6:30 and the concert starts at 7:30. 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Westside Elementary School's Fish Fry will be Friday evening starting at 4:30. 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The Mount Hermon Community Center will have a family-friendly dance Saturday night featuring Little David and Bad Country. Doors open at 6 and the dance starts at 7. The Coons Family Reunion will be Saturday at noon at Bilbrey Park in Red Boiling Springs. Southern gospel artists Jonathan Wilburn and Jeff Tolbert and Primitive Road will appear Saturday night at 6 at Lafette Missionary Baptist Church. There's no charge for admission. A love offering will be received. Bethany Missionary Baptist Church's 175th anniversary will be Saturday. Service is at 10, dinner on the ground to follow, and then a brief reading of church history.
2: Here's your overnight weather forecast. Mostly clear tonight with a low around 74, and Wednesday mostly sunny with a high near 96. Heat index values as high as 100 degrees. Wednesday night mostly clear with a low around 71. Thursday sunny with a high near 96. Thursday night mostly clear with a low around 71. And Friday we're looking at sunny skies with a high near 95 degrees.

0: That's Riley Green with Think As You Drunk. I'm Rich Krieger, and maybe you've seen people walking backwards on the treadmill at the gym. 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Coming up, Megan Maroney, also Zach Topp.
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8: 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The Mount Hermon Community Center will have a family-friendly dance Saturday night featuring Little David and Bad Country. Doors open at 6 and the dance starts at 7. The Coons Family Reunion will be Saturday at noon at Bilbrey Park in Red Boiling Springs. Southern gospel artists Jonathan Wilburn and Jeff Tolbert and Primitive Road will appear Saturday night at 6 at Lafette Missionary Baptist Church. There's no charge for admission. A love offering will be received. Bethany Missionary Baptist Church's 175th anniversary will be Saturday. Service is at 10, dinner on the ground to follow, and then a brief reading of church history.
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12: Here's your overnight weather forecast. Mostly clear tonight with a low around 74, and Wednesday mostly sunny with a high near 96. Heat index values as high as 100 degrees. Wednesday night mostly clear with a low around 71. Thursday sunny with a high near 96. Thursday night mostly clear with a low around 71. And Friday we're looking at sunny skies with a high near 95 degrees.
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0: That's Zach Top of South of Sanity. I'm Rich Krieger. Another hour's worth of great country music coming up. We'll kick it off with Kenny Chesney.
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0: In your calendar of events today, the food pantry at Lafette Methodist Church, located at 506 Bratton Avenue, will be open Thursday from noon until 2. We'll let Volunteer Fire Department's annual Fish Fry fundraiser will be Saturday from noon until 5. Macon County High School Financial Aid Night will be Thursday night at 6 in the high school auditorium. Macon County Arts Council's Fall Concert Series presents the Lugnuts in concert at Key Park Thursday night at 7. 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The Macon County Legislative Body will meet in regular session Monday night at 6:30. The Nashville Symphony will perform in Hartsville City Park Friday night. The pre-concert is at 6:30 and the concert starts at 7:30. Bring a lawn chair and enjoy. Westside Elementary School's Fish Fry will be Friday evening starting at 4:30. The cost is $12 per adult plate and $6 per child's plate. The plate includes fish or chicken, hush puppies, slaw, baked potato or fries, drink, and dessert. 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The Mount Hermon Community Center will have a family-friendly dance Saturday night featuring Little David and Bad Country. Doors open at 6 and the dance starts at 7. The Coons Family Reunion will be Saturday at noon at Bilbrey Park in Red Bowling Springs. Southern gospel artists Jonathan Wilburn and Jeff Tolbert and Primitive Road will appear Saturday night at 6 at Lafette Missionary Baptist Church. There's no charge for admission. A love offering will be received. Bethany Missionary Baptist Church's 175th anniversary will be Saturday. Service is at 10, dinner on the ground to follow, and then a brief reading of church history.
1: There are over 9 billion animals raised on farms and ranches across the country each year. 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
2: Here's your overnight weather forecast. Mostly clear tonight with a low around 74, and Wednesday mostly sunny with a high near 96. Heat index values as high as 100 degrees. Wednesday night mostly clear with a low around 71. Thursday sunny with a high near 96. Thursday night mostly clear with a low around 71. And Friday we're looking at sunny skies with a high near 95 degrees.
3: Standing tall on the Highland Rim, Weir Country 102, WLCT, Lafayette.
4: Federal authorities say the intelligence services of the Russian Federation are seeking to kill people in the U.S. and European countries that support Ukraine. FBI officials say the agency and its partners have disrupted Russia's attempts to conduct violent acts throughout the United States. News and analysis at townhall.com. Pro and amateur athletes in the U.S. want something done about escalating harassment and violent threats from sports bettors.
5: The NFL, NBA, Major League Baseball, NHL, and Major League Soccer and players' unions are taking their case to state gambling regulators in 35 states and the District of Columbia. They propose a lifetime ban from legal sports books for individuals who harass or threaten pro or amateur athletes, coaches, officials, team personnel, or their families.
4: The Senate moving closer to passing a bill that could transform college sports. This week, senators voted 74-24 to advance the Protect College Sports Act, which would change how colleges pay athletes and limit legal battles. The bill proposes revenue sharing, allowing schools to share up to 22% of certain revenue with athletes, and ban coaches from switching schools mid-season. More at townhall.com.

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1: Here's your overnight weather forecast. Mostly clear tonight with a low around 74, and Wednesday mostly sunny with a high near 96. Heat index values as high as 100 degrees. Wednesday night mostly clear with a low around 71. Thursday sunny with a high near 96. Thursday night mostly clear with a low around 71. And Friday we're looking at sunny skies with a high near 95 degrees.

That's Luke Combs, Be By You. I'm Rich Krieger. Coming up, one of Dolly Parton's former homes is on the market. Here's Chris Stapleton.

your life is a country song, then right here is where you'll hear your very own soundtrack. It's all hit country on Country 102.

0: That's Ella Langley, Lovin' Life Again. Chris Stapleton before that. I'm Rich Krieger. And Dolly Parton once owned a cottage in California, and it's up for sale, and you could buy it. But first, you need $2 million. The house located in Solvang, California. It's a 2,500-square-foot property that includes a main house, two separate apartments. It's got seven bedrooms and five bathrooms. It's also got a really cool stained glass window that says Dolly's name along with a signature butterfly. Stick around on the way, Max McNown, also the new single from Jason Aldean.
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11: 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Helpers Brother Marty Metter and Brother Brad Whittemore will assist Pastor Brother Jason Wheely. Brother Scotty Langford will preach at Sunrise Missionary Baptist Church Sunday at 11. Ebenezer Missionary Baptist Church has canceled services Sunday in order to help with Macedonia Missionary Baptist Church's revival. Brother Sam Kent and Brother Larry DePriest will preach at Bradley Hollow House of Worship nightly at 7 through Friday night. Brother Tanner Trout will preach at Meadowville Missionary Baptist Church Sunday at 11. Brother Brandon Mahaney will preach at Day's Crossroads Missionary Baptist Church Sunday night at 6. Brother Brody Clairday will preach at Maple Grove No. 2 Missionary Baptist Church Sunday night at 6. Bethany Missionary Baptist Church's 175th anniversary will be Saturday. Services at 10 with dinner on the ground to follow and a brief reading of the church history. Southern gospel artists Jonathan Wilburn and Jeff Tolbert and Primitive Road will appear Saturday night at 6 at Lafette Missionary Baptist Church. There's no charge for admission. A love offering will be received. The Coons reunion will be Saturday at noon at Bilbrey Park in Red Boiling Springs. The Mount Hermon Community Center will have a family-friendly dance Saturday night featuring Little David and Bad Country. Doors open at 6 and the dance starts at 7. Westside Elementary School's Fish Fry will be Friday evening starting at 4:30. The Nashville Symphony will perform in Hartsville City Park Friday night, starting at 7:30. The Macon County Legislative Body will meet in regular session Monday night at 6:30.
12: Here's your overnight weather forecast. Mostly clear tonight with a low around 74, and Wednesday mostly sunny with a high near 96. Heat index values as high as 100 degrees. Wednesday night mostly clear with a low around 71. Thursday sunny with a high near 96. Thursday night mostly clear with a low around 71. And Friday we're looking at sunny skies with a high near 95 degrees.
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0: That's Jason Aldean with his latest single, Anytime Soon. Max McNown, before that, I'm Rich Krieger. Coming up, you should never comment on somebody's weight. Also, Lauren Elena.
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2: 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The Nashville Symphony will perform in Hartsville City Park Friday night. The pre-concert is at 6:30 and the concert starts at 7:30. 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Westside Elementary School's Fish Fry will be Friday evening starting at 4:30. 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The Mount Hermon Community Center will have a family-friendly dance Saturday night featuring Little David and Bad Country. Doors open at 6 and the dance starts at 7. The Coons Family Reunion will be Saturday at noon at Bilbrey Park in Red Bowling Springs. Southern gospel artists Jonathan Wilburn and Jeff Tolbert and Primitive Road will appear Saturday night at 6 at Lafette Missionary Baptist Church. There's no charge for admission. A love offering will be received. Bethany Missionary Baptist Church's 175th anniversary will be Saturday. Service is at 10, dinner on the ground to follow, and then a brief reading of church history.
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5: Here's your overnight weather forecast. Mostly clear tonight with a low around 74, and Wednesday mostly sunny with a high near 96. Heat index values as high as 100 degrees. Wednesday night mostly clear with a low around 71. Thursday sunny with a high near 96. Thursday night mostly clear with a low around 71. And Friday we're looking at sunny skies with a high near 95 degrees.

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0: That's Hudson Westbrook. Painted You Pretty. I'm Rich Krieger. Megan Maroney coming up next.
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2: 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We'll let Volunteer Fire Department's annual Fish Fry fundraiser will be Saturday from noon until 5. 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Westside Elementary School's Fish Fry will be Friday evening starting at 4:30. 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The Mount Hermon Community Center will have a family-friendly dance Saturday night featuring Little David and Bad Country. Doors open at 6 and the dance starts at 7. The Coons Family Reunion will be Saturday at noon at Bilbrey Park in Red Boiling Springs. Southern gospel artists Jonathan Wilburn and Jeff Tolbert and Primitive Road will appear Saturday night at 6 at Lafette Missionary Baptist Church. There's no charge for admission. A love offering will be received. Bethany Missionary Baptist Church's 175th anniversary will be Saturday. Service is at 10, dinner on the ground to follow, and then a brief reading of church history.
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7: Here's your overnight weather forecast. Mostly clear tonight with a low around 74, and Wednesday mostly sunny with a high near 96. Heat index values as high as 100 degrees. Wednesday night mostly clear with a low around 71. Thursday sunny with a high near 96. Thursday night, mostly clear with a low around 71. And Friday, we're looking at sunny skies with a high near 95 degrees.
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0: This is Jeannie Pruitt from the Grand Ole Opry. I want to tell you folks hello in Macon County, and thanks for listening to Country 102.
1: Here's your overnight weather forecast. Mostly clear tonight with a low around 72, and Thursday sunny and hot with a high near 98. Heat index values as high as 103. Thursday night mostly clear with a low around 72, and Friday sunny with a high near 96 degrees. Friday night mostly clear with a low around 70. Saturday sunny with a high near 95, and Saturday night partly cloudy with a low around 73.

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2: 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Helpers Brother Marty Metter and Brother Brad Whittemore will assist Pastor Brother Jason Wheely. Brother Scotty Lankford will preach at Sunrise Missionary Baptist Church Sunday at 11. Ebenezer Missionary Baptist Church has canceled services Sunday in order to help with Macedonia Missionary Baptist Church's revival. Brother Sam Kent and Brother Larry DePriest will preach at Bradley Hollow House of Worship nightly at 7 through Friday night. Brother Tanner Trout will preach at Meadowville Missionary Baptist Church Sunday at 11. Brother Brandon Mahaney will preach at Days Crossroads Missionary Baptist Church Sunday night at 6. Brother Brody Clairday will preach at Maple Grove No. 2 Missionary Baptist Church Sunday night at 6. Bethany Missionary Baptist Church's 175th anniversary will be Saturday. Services at 10 with dinner on the ground to follow and a brief reading of the church history. Southern gospel artists Jonathan Wilburn and Jeff Tolbert and Primitive Road will appear Saturday night at 6 at Lafette Missionary Baptist Church. There's no charge for admission. A love offering will be received. The Coons Reunion will be Saturday at noon at Bilbrey Park in Red Boiling Springs. The Mount Hermon Community Center will have a family-friendly dance Saturday night featuring Little David and Bad Country. Doors open at 6 and the dance starts at 7. Westside Elementary School's Fish Fry will be Friday evening starting at 4:30. The Nashville Symphony will perform in Hartsville City Park Friday night, starting at 7:30. The Macon County Legislative Body will meet in regular session Monday night at 6:30.
3: Here's your overnight weather forecast. Mostly clear tonight with a low around 72, and Thursday sunny and hot with a high near 98. Heat index values as high as 103. Thursday night, mostly clear with a low around 72, and Friday, sunny with a high near 96 degrees. Friday night, mostly clear with a low around 70. Saturday, sunny with a high near 95. And Saturday night, partly cloudy with a low around 73.
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0: Or banned to focus exclusively on school zones, high-density pedestrian corridors, and connect downtown transit routes. Sponsored by Councilmember Sandra Sepulveda, the amended ordinance directs transportation officials to evaluate high-risk intersections across 9 pedestrian and traffic safety metrics during a 9-month study window before council members take a final vote this October. In Memphis, families and immigrant advocates confronted the city council following a major federal ICE and TBI raid at a Berclair nightclub that resulted in over 120 arrests. At least 15 children were separated from detained parents, demanding municipal accountability and immigrant protections from local law enforcement leaders as regional deportations continue. I'm Travis Laird.
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0: A Claiborne County grand jury has indicted former road deputy Matthew Hobson on official misconduct charges following a detailed investigation by the Tennessee Bureau of Investigation. State prosecutors allege the 29-year-old former deputy solicited an individual to carry out a murder-for-hire plot while serving on active duty with the Claiborne County Sheriff's Office. Hobson was booked into the county jail on a $10,000 bond pending formal court arraignment proceedings in Claiborne County Criminal Court. Federal statutory charges are increasing Tennessee's share of SNAP food stamp administrative costs from 50 to 75%. Starting October 1st, with the state's payment error rate hovering near 10%. Tennessee Human Services Commissioner Clarence Carter says the department is deploying additional eligibility personnel to ensure precision, while advocacy groups petitioned Congress for a grace period to avoid up to $243 million in annual state penalties. I'm Travis Laird, Tennessee Radio Network.

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I'm Don Blankenship. Hey, thanks so much for inviting me into your radio. It is currently 5:34 in the a.m. and 73 degrees. Weather-wise, sunny with a high near 95 today. Heat index values as high as 100. Are you tired of this heat? Yeah, me too. Tonight, mostly clear with a low around 72. Yeah, now that's more my daytime temp right there. Thursday, sunny and hot with a high near 98. Heat index values as high as 103 degrees. And going on in our community, Macon County High School Financial Aid Night will be Thursday night at 6 p.m. in the high school auditorium. Willette Volunteer Fire Department's annual fish fry fundraiser will be Saturday from noon until 5. The food pantry at Lafitte United Methodist Church, located at 506 Bratton Avenue, will be open tomorrow from

Noon until 2. First come, first serve. 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Macon County Arts Council's Fall Concert Series presents the Lugnuts in concert at Key Park Thursday night starting at 7. 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The Nashville Symphony will perform in Hartsville City Park Friday night. The pre-concert is at 6:30 and the concert starts at 7:30. 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Westside Elementary School Fish Fry will be Friday evening starting at 4:30. 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And the Coons reunion will be Saturday at noon at Bilbrey Park in Red Bowling Springs. Of course, we got lots of other stuff coming up this morning. So just sit back and relax. Butter you some toast, put a little jelly on it, and grab you a cup of coffee and jump right in with me. Here we go.

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Mostly in A. Stay with me now. Listen up. This is philosophical. Mud grips, white tip. Cigars sticking out of

0: 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The food pantry at Lafette Methodist Church, located at 506 Bratton Avenue, will be open Thursday from noon until 2. Willette Volunteer Fire Department's annual Fish Fry fundraiser will be Saturday from noon until 5. 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Macon County Arts Council's Fall Concert Series presents the Lugnuts in Concert at Key Park Thursday night at 7. 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The Macon County Legislative Body will meet in regular session Monday night at 6:30. The Nashville Symphony will perform in Hartsville City Park Friday night. The pre-concert is at 6:30 and the concert starts at 7:30. 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Westside Elementary School's Fish Fry will be Friday evening starting at 4:30. 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The Mount Hermon Community Center will have a family-friendly dance Saturday night featuring Little David and Bad Country. Doors open at 6 and the dance starts at 7. The Coons Family Reunion will be Saturday at noon at Bilbrey Park in Red Boiling Springs. Southern gospel artists Jonathan Wilburn and Jeff Tolbert and Primitive Road will appear Saturday night at 6 at Lafette Missionary Baptist Church. There's no charge for admission. A love offering will be received. Bethany Missionary Baptist Church's 175th anniversary will be Saturday. Service is at 10, dinner on the ground to follow, and then a brief reading of church history.
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0: Alrighty, good morning everyone, and that was Mary Chapin Carpenter, What Would You Say to Me? That was 2004, and it is currently 73 degrees, the time is 5:49, and coming up right now is your Tennessee Radio Network sports, and then our local sports.
1: It's the Midwing, Tennessee. Hello, how are you? I'm Scott Fitzgerald. Let's talk sports. Let's talk NFL. The Titans are back to work today looking for answers after opening their season with a loss to the Jets. They'll get another test on Sunday against the Eagles, and it's clear they need more from quarterback Cam Ward and an offensive line that struggled in the opener. Something not lost on offensive lineman Austin Schlottman.
2: Being able to hold our blocks. We talk about the interior three setting the depth of the pocket, so not getting pushed back, letting the tackle set the width to give Cam some room to move around if he needs to, if somebody gets loose or somebody has a little bit of pressure to where he can step up, step to the side. I think that's huge in pushing the ball down the field. We're going to get better, and that's the whole goal.
1: On college football, Tennessee getting a familiar face on the opposing sideline Saturday night when Kennesaw State visits Neyland Stadium. Owls head coach Jerry Mack spent three seasons as a Tennessee assistant under Josh Heupel from 2001 to 2023. Mack says his team has got to clean up their tackling and communication. Head coach Josh Heupel on facing his former assistant.
3: He's a great leader of men. He's authentic. He's a really good recruiter. He's able to hire a really good staff, and you put all those pieces of the puzzle together. He's smart. He's organized. You can look at what he's done at Kennesaw State, what he did as a head coach before that. You know, he's a really good coach.
1: This will be the first time Kennesaw State has faced an SEC opponent. Vanderbilt has named true freshman Jaron Curtis its starting quarterback for Saturday's game against NC State. Curtis took over for Blaise Berlowitz after last week's win over Delaware, throwing for 210 yards and a touchdown. Curtis was a five-star recruit and the highest-rated recruit in Vanderbilt history. More sports after this.
4: It started off as a normal day. I felt fine when I arrived at the plant.
5: Ruth Junius's life was about to change.
4: Then I dropped my keys. 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
1: And the Nashville Predators are opening training camp this week with 55 players reporting as the team gets ready for the season. Nashville's first on-ice practices are tomorrow at the Ford Ice Center in Bellevue. And the Braves are another step closer to the NL East title. They beat the Cubs last night 6-3 at Wrigley Field. The Phillies also lost 6-3 to Washington, dropping Atlanta's magic number to clinch the division to 5. The Braves and Cubs will wrap up their series tonight. I'm Scott Fitzgerald.
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0: 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I'm Don Blankenship. Hey, thanks so much for inviting me into your radio. Weather-wise, it is 73 degrees, and get ready, it's going to be sunny with a high near 95 and heat index values as high as 100.
1: Breaking news this hour from Town Hall. I'm Rich Thomason. The Trump FBI goes 10 for 10. At a Senate hearing, Director Cash Patel reports the Bureau has now captured all of the fugitives on its 10 most wanted list. Patel says nobody in the FBI history has done that. The last man captured, described as a thug down in Venezuela, on the run for years. Patel says this FBI is capturing the worst of the worst all around the world. The European Commission President says the EU is very interested in strengthening ties with Canada. Ursula von der Leyen telling Canadian Prime Minister Mark Carney that the future looks bright.
2: We want to bring the relationship with Canada to the highest level possible. And dear Mark, I said we must urgently reimagine our partnerships. So I would like to work with you on opening the door for Canada to being the associate member of the European Union.
1: Carney is visiting Europe amid a rift in U.S.-Canada relations. Americans' household income has clawed its way back from the depths of the COVID pandemic, finally topping pre-pandemic levels.
3: The figures show that even after taking into account higher prices, the typical household is now earning more than it did before the pandemic. But it's a small gain over a six-year period, and that helps to explain the generally sour mood many Americans still have about the economy. The report also serves as a stark reminder of how the past 5 years of rising prices have limited Americans' earnings and purchases. Power. Bob Agnew reporting.
1: We will hear from the Federal Reserve later today. Economists expect the central bank to announce its hiking interest rates in a bid to rein in inflation. President Trump wants the Fed to lower rates to give the economy a boost. On Wall Street, the Dow futures are up 85 points, NASDAQ futures 132 points higher. More on these stories, townhall.com.
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1: Amid political uncertainty at home, Germany's chancellor canceled a planned trip to United Nations headquarters.
5: According to government sources, Chancellor Friedrich Merz won't go to New York because his presence is required in Berlin. A more precise reason has not been given. But the chancellor is under growing pressure at home. His poor approval ratings and the rising popularity of the far-right Alternative für Deutschland party have led to questions over whether he's too much of an electoral liability for his own conservative CDU party. He's vowed to carry on, but two further state elections this Sunday are being seen as a key and potentially perilous moment for the Chancellor.
1: The BBC's Jessica Parker. Muslim nations are condemning an attempted drone attack on Mecca, as Saudi Arabia says that Islam's holiest city is a red line for the kingdom. The Iran-backed Houthi rebels deny attacking Mecca. News and analysis, townhall.com. During a stop at an elementary school, First Lady Melania Trump has shared her thoughts on artificial intelligence.
6: The First Lady's trip to northwestern North Carolina Tuesday came as tech and political leaders debate about how best to regulate the AI industry. Prominent tech leaders have said they're worried about the dangers of AI and called for more oversight. But President Trump has dismissed that idea, calling it a hoax. The First Lady said students need to learn about AI for the U.S. to continue to lead in the technology, but said they need to learn to be vigilant also. John Scott reporting.
1: A new AP NORC poll shows Americans growing more concerned about the environmental impact of AI. The survey says about half of Americans are extremely or very concerned about AI's environmental impact. That is up 12 points from last year. There are thousands of data centers in the U.S. with construction planned for many more of those facilities. More on these stories at townhall.com.
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9: Here's your obituary report for the day. Funeral services for Stephen Carter, age 83, of Lafayette, are scheduled to be conducted today at 1 p.m. from the Chapel of Alexander Funeral Home. Interment will follow in the Enon Missionary Baptist Church Cemetery. Visitation will begin at the funeral home from 8 a.m. until service time at 1. Family requests memorial contributions be made towards the Macon Community Hospital volunteer program. Stephen Carter is survived by daughter Stephanie Metter and husband Benny, son David Carter and wife Teresa, brother Mitchell Carter, sisters-in-law Loretta Young and husband Dale, and Carol Jenkins. Funeral services for Robert Nelson Strong, age 74, of Salina, will be conducted Thursday at 10 a.m. from the Chapel of Anderson and Son Funeral Home in Red Bulling Springs. Interment will follow in the Union Hill Cemetery. Visitation will begin today from 11 a.m. until 9 p.m. and again on Thursday from 8 a.m. until service time at 10. Family requests memorials be made to the Alzheimer's Association. You may make these memorials by calling or coming by the funeral home. Robert Nelson Strong is survived by his wife, Gail Cherry Strong, daughters Melissa Strong Smith and husband Ronnie, Melanie Davenport, son Philip Strong, sisters Barbara Hicks and husband Benny, Wanda Huberts, brothers Wayne Strong and Jack Strong, sister-in-law Judy Rich and husband Steve, brothers-in-law Doug Cherry and wife Rita, and Tim Cherry.
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Alrighty, good morning. Weather-wise, 73 degrees, and today looks like sunny skies with a high near 95. Heat index values as high as 100 degrees. Tonight, mostly clear with a low around 72, and then tomorrow, Thursday, sunny and hot with a high near 98. Heat index values as high as 103 degrees. And let's do our birthday list, brought to you by Latia's Mexican Restaurant and Pepperonis. We're going to say happy belated birthday from yesterday to Chloe Harmon. Chloe, that's called in from family. Happy birthday to Twyla West. Twyla, that's called in from family. Happy birthday to Eli Robinette. That's called in from Mom, Dad, Owen, and Adderley. And a happy 78th birthday to Roy Wicks, called in from your brother.

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2: 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Helpers Brother Marty Metter and Brother Brad Whittemore will assist Pastor Brother Jason Wheely. Brother Scotty Langford will preach at Sunrise Missionary Baptist Church Sunday at 11. Ebenezer Missionary Baptist Church has canceled services Sunday in order to help with Macedonia Missionary Baptist Church's revival. Brother Sam Kent and Brother Larry DePriest will preach at Bradley Hollow House of Worship nightly at 7 through Friday night. Brother Tanner Trout will preach at Meadowville Missionary Baptist Church Sunday at 11. Brother Brandon Mahaney will preach at Day's Crossroads Missionary Baptist Church Sunday night at 6. Brother Brody Clairday will preach at Maple Grove No. 2 Missionary Baptist Church Sunday night at 6. Bethany Missionary Baptist Church's 175th anniversary will be Saturday. Services at 10 with dinner on the ground to follow, and a brief reading of the church history. Southern gospel artists Jonathan Wilburn and Jeff Tolbert and Primitive Road will appear Saturday night at 6 at LaFette Missionary Baptist Church. There's no charge for admission. A love offering will be received. The Coons reunion will be Saturday at noon at Bilbrey Park in Red Boiling Springs. The Mount Hermon Community Center will have a family-friendly dance Saturday night featuring Little David and Bad Country. Doors open at 6 and the dance starts at 7. Westside Elementary School's Fish Fry will be Friday evening starting at 4:30. The Nashville Symphony will perform in Hartsville City Park Friday night starting at 7:30. The Macon County Legislative Body will meet in regular session Monday night at 6:30.
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0: All right. There you go. That was If You Didn't Love Me, Phil Stacy from 2008. And here comes your bottom of the hour Tennessee Radio Network news.
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2: Tennessee education officials have confirmed an active statewide investigation into Metro Nashville public schools following formal whistleblowing.

0: 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I'm Travis Lair.
1: Number one for news from across the state. 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
2: Parkinson's disease is a neurological movement disorder affecting an estimated 1 million Americans, including many under age 40. 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
0: Tennessee taxpayers could face hundreds of millions of dollars in financial penalties under new financial statutory mandates shifting SNAP food assistance administrative costs from 50 to 75% starting October 1st. A detailed fiscal analysis by the Sycamore Institute shows that Tennessee's 9.4% benefit error rate exceeds permissible federal limits, threatening state clawbacks of up to $243 million annually unless state human services officials deploy additional personnel to improve eligibility precision. And in Middle Tennessee, a multi-jurisdictional human trafficking sweep by the TBI across seven massage parlors in Columbia has surfaced unexpected political connections ahead of congressional elections. Property records reveal Democratic congressional candidate and Columbia Mayor Chas Mulder holds a passive minority stake in an LLC leasing to one rated spa, prompting the leasing group to immediately terminate the lease while an independent contractor working on Republican candidate Charlie Hatcher's campaign resigned after being interviewed as a patron during the undercover raid. I'm Travis Laird, Tennessee Radio Network News.
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2: Through the Tennessee AgNet, time to check the markets after Wednesday's trade in Chicago. At the Board of Trade, December corn 404 and three quarters, up 3.5. March corn 420.5, up 3. May corn 428 and three quarters, up 2.75. November soybeans, $9.80, down 11 cents. January beans, $9.94, down 9.5. March beans, $10.07¾, down 9. December wheat, $5.85, up 5.5. July wheat, $6.21, up 4.5. We'll be back to check the livestock numbers next, right here on the Tennessee AgNet.
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2: Turning to the livestock markets after Wednesday's trade at the Chicago Mercantile Exchange, October cattle 187.05, up 32 cents. December cattle 186.60, up 7 cents. February cattle 186.97, down 42 cents. December hogs 77.70, up $2.47. February hogs 81.10, up $1.80. April hogs on Wednesday, up $1.25 at 85.05. November feeder cattle 245.50, down 97 cents. January feeder cattle down 87 cents at 243.35. 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

And let's do our birthday list. That song right there, it just sounds like, you know, parents talking about each other's kids to each other. And we're going to say a happy birthday to Chloe Harmon. Her birthday was yesterday, called in from family. Happy birthday to Twyla West, called in from family. Happy birthday to Eli Robinette, called in from Mom, Dad, Owen, and Adley. And a happy 78th birthday to Roy Wicks. Roy, that's called in from your brother. Hope you have the best birthday ever.

0: 2001 to 2023. Mack says his team has got to clean up their tackling and communication. Head coach Josh Heupel on facing his former assistant.
1: He's a great leader of men. He's authentic. He's a really good recruiter. He's able to hire a really good staff, and you put all those pieces of the puzzle together. He's smart. He's organized. You can look at what he's done at Kennesaw State, what he did as a head coach before that. You know, he's a really good coach.
0: This will be the first time Kennesaw State has faced an SEC opponent. Vanderbilt has named true freshman Jared Curtis its starting quarterback for Saturday's game against NC State. Curtis took over for Blaze Berlowitz after last week's win over Delaware, throwing for 210 yards and a touchdown. Curtis was a five-star recruit and the highest-rated recruit in Vanderbilt history. More sports after this.
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0: And the Nashville Predators are opening training camp this week with 55 players reporting as the team gets ready for the season. Nashville's first on-ice practices are tomorrow at the Ford Ice Center in Bellevue. And the Braves are another step closer to the NL East title. They beat the Cubs last night 6-3 at Wrigley Field. The Phillies also lost 6-3 to Washington, dropping Atlanta's magic number to clinch the division to 5. Braves and Cubs will wrap up their series tonight. I'm Scott Fitzgerald.
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8: And weather-wise, it's 75 degrees here at LeVette Broadcasting. Sunny with a high near 95. Heat index values as high as 100 degrees today. Tonight, mostly clear with a low around 72. And then tomorrow, Thursday, sunny with a, well, sunny and hot is what they say, with a high near 98. Heat index values as high as 103 degrees. And, of course, you are listening to Total Country Mornings, WLCT 102.1 FM and Wien 1460 AM and 97.5 FM W248CX.

0: News this hour from Town Hall.
1: I'm Etch Thomason. Two fatal accidents in the same Los Angeles neighborhood.
2: A crash occurred between a bus and a vehicle, sending multiple people to the hospital. We know that others were left in critical condition. Then there was a crash of a helicopter that crashed near the scene.
1: L.A. Mayor Karen Bass says three people were killed in the helicopter crash, at least two fatalities reported from the earlier vehicle collision. The helicopter belongs to a TV station that was reporting on the initial accident. To regulate or not to regulate? The question of government oversight is fueling debate over the future of artificial intelligence with voices on both sides of the issue, and now some of the captains of AI are chiming in.
3: Speaking at the annual Dreamforce conference in San Francisco, OpenAI's Sam Altman said he was confident that the industry could police itself when it came to AI safety. And there was a similar message from NVIDIA's chief executive, Jensen Huang, at the same gathering. He said the development of AI did not call for any new rules to govern it, and that companies should be left to decide standards and safety. The U.S. government's response to AI has been very hands-off, despite growing calls for tighter regulation.
1: The BBC's Lily Jamali, President Trump fears a tighter government regulation could hamstring American AI firms, allowing communist China to take the lead in setting worldwide standards for artificial intelligence. FBI Director Kash Patel says it's a first. The Bureau has captured all 10 fugitives on its infamous most wanted list. Patel says the worst of the worst are being rounded up all across the globe. Muslim nations across the world are condemning an attempted drone strike on Mecca. The attack was thwarted by the Saudis, who call it a red line for them. On Wall Street, the Dow futures up 159 points. NASDAQ futures ahead 164. More on these stories at townhall.com.
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1: It's been a deadly building collapse in Gaza. At least 19 people killed, dozens injured.
6: Among the dead were 8 children and 5 women, according to the Gaza Health Ministry. The toll is expected to rise as more bodies are recovered from the wreckage. Video shows civil defense crews surveying the wreckage and using bulldozers to dig out people, including children. The building had been partially destroyed in an Israeli strike earlier in the war. It was not immediately clear what's caused this collapse, but in Gaza, where the majority of buildings have been damaged or destroyed, dozens of multi-story structures have collapsed throughout the war, particularly during winter weather. I'm Charles de Ledesma.
1: The Trump administration reportedly plans a $2.8 billion arms sale to Israel. Powerful 2,000-pound bombs are said to be included in that pending arms deal. The deal has yet to be finalized, that according to administration sources. News and analysis, townhall.com. A high-profile basketball star expresses thoughts on the next WNBA commissioner.
7: Indiana Fever guard Sophie Cunningham told reporters that she had discussed the soon-to-be-vacant WNBA commissioner's position with Adam Silver after the NBA commissioner reached out to her. Cunningham spoke at practice Monday as the league remains on its World Cup break. Current WNBA commissioner Kathy Engelbert recently announced she will retire at the end of the year. And while the outspoken Cunningham has plenty of thoughts about what traits are needed as the league next leader, she didn't offer any names for the position. It's not unusual for Silver to speak with players in either the NBA or the WNBA about issues pertaining to either league. Keith Peters reporting.
1: The Federal Reserve checks in later today. Economists expect the central bank will be announcing that it's hiking interest rates in a bid to lower inflation. President Trump would like to see the Fed lower rates, give the economy a boost. Townhall.com.
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12: McCall's. Here's your obituary report for the day. Funeral services for Stephen Carter, age 83, of Lafayette, are scheduled to be conducted today at 1 p.m. from the Chapel of Alexander Funeral Home. Interment will follow in the Enon Missionary Baptist Church Cemetery. Visitation will begin at the funeral home from 8 a.m. until service time at 1. Family requests memorial contributions be made towards the Macon Community Hospital volunteer program. Stephen Carter is survived by daughter Stephanie Metter and husband Benny, son David Carter and wife Teresa, brother Mitchell Carter, sisters-in-law Loretta Young and husband Dale, and Carol Jenkins. Funeral services for Robert Nelson Strong, age 74, of Salina, will be conducted Thursday at 10 a.m. from the Chapel of Anderson and Son Funeral Home in Red Bulling Springs. Interment will follow in the Union Hill Cemetery. Visitation will begin today from 11 a.m. until 9 p.m. and again on Thursday from 8 a.m. until service time at 10. Family requests memorials be made to the Alzheimer's Association. You may make these memorials by calling or coming by the funeral home. Robert Nelson Strong is survived by his wife, Gail Cherry Strong, daughters Melissa Strong Smith and husband Ronnie, Melanie Davenport, son Philip Strong, sisters Barbara Hicks and husband Benny, Wanda Huberts, brothers Wayne Strong and Jack Strong, sister-in-law Judy Rich and husband Steve, brothers-in-law Doug Cherry and wife Rita, and Tim Cherry.
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13: Hey, good morning, Don. How are you?
9: I'm good. You know why?
13: Yeah, it's hump day. Yeah. If they ever change that, what are we going to do?
9: I guess.
13: Well, Wednesday's not hump day.
9: Well, for some people, it ain't hump day. If they work 6-7 days a week.
13: Right. Yes, sir. Yes, sir. Totally understand. Little different this morning, Don. I got up this morning, of course, always coming out to the radio station. So as I was getting ready, I normally make coffee in the morning, but for whatever reason, I kind of got behind this morning and didn't do it. So I done a K-cup, you know, this morning. And, a K-cup. You know, yeah, one of those instant deals there.
9: And, those little pod things?
13: Those little pod things, yeah, okay. Absolutely. So, you know, I always think, well, goodness, if I make a pot of coffee in the morning, usually it's around 8 or 9 cups, and, you know, my wife and I will, you know, do a pretty good job of working on that pot. So,
9: jittery,
13: you know,
9: all day long.
13: What? No. But anyway, I thought, well, one K-cup probably ain't going to be enough. So I got my big St. Jude tumbler here, and I put 2 K-cups in there. So anyway, I'm going to have coffee here for a while.
9: He's a two K cup man.
13: But anyway, hey, it's nothing like that in getting your day started off right. And let me tell you, the real estate and auction world is very active, Don. A lot of things going on. Wanted to thank everyone for coming out last Saturday.
14: Good auction, huh?
13: It really was. We were over at 30 Rex's Lane selling the driver property over there, and had a huge crowd and had a lot of stuff to sell, and had a great day. And just thanks to those that came, who bought items and maybe just sat there and bid on items and maybe visited with some family and friends. Don, it was a good day, and we appreciate that and hope you had a good time. But let me tell you, you're going to have another opportunity to do that again this week. This Saturday, September the 19th, Don, getting underway at 9 o'clock in the morning. We're down at 16 Willowbrook Lane in Carthage, Tennessee. And you may be thinking, where in the world is Willowbrook Lane?
14: Carthage.
13: Exactly, Don, but it's near Defeated. So if you, I know everybody knows where Defeated is. So if you're coming from Lafayette, the easiest way to get there is go to Union Camp Road, go to Willette, turn there at the Gibbs Crossroads and travel out through there about a mile or so. The road's going to fork. You're going to bear to the left and go down off into the holler there, and then you're going to eventually wind up at Defeated. And right there near the school, if you will, you're going to turn left, and Don, you're going to go to the end of that road and turn right, and then that's going to be Lakeside Drive. You're going to go up through there a little ways, Don, turn on Beasley Hollow Lane, and then Willowbrook is going to fork off of Beasley Hollow, and we're going to just be back up in the hollow there on Willowbrook Lane selling the property of Mr. Robert Gortney. And Don, we've got a wide array of items to sell this Saturday. A lot of good stuff. Let me tell you about some of these items. Of course, Robert and his wife were huge collectors of things. And when you look at the numbers of items that we have, you can certainly see that. We have approximately 30 crock pieces. And, Don, you know, when we have auctions, you know, you'll typically run across something. You know, we'll have four or five crocks, five or six crocks, something like that. But say when you've got 30 crocks, we've got 25 cast iron items now. same deal there. We've got 65 approximately Longaberger baskets. Now, ladies, if you're a collector of Longaberger, we've got just about anything you can think of when you look at the numbers there of 65 Longaberger baskets. And we have lots of other items to sell. As well, Don, we have a coffee grinder. We have a vintage metal riding horse. Now, that's a very unique item. It's a Mobo brand, M-O-B-O. We have a fruit press. We have a cuckoo clock. We have a vintage wooden box, a vintage thread cabinet, advertising tins. We have one of those Shoney's Big Boy Banks, Don. And we have a metal match holder, a vintage spoon collection. We have a mantle clock, butter mold, hen on a nest, oil lamps, dough bowls, vintage baby dolls. We have a two-faced doll. So if you don't like what she looks like on one side, just turn it over and you'll see another face there.
14: Don't trust her.
13: That's right. We have a vintage doll cradle. We have an old oil can, a metal wagon wheel, Western-style homemade wagon. We have a minibucket. I mean, who can live down close to the lake and not have a minibucket? We have a lot of sewing and quilting supplies. 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We have a lot of UT memorabilia. We have furniture and glassware like an hobnail lamp. We have depression glass, red letter Japan. We not only have Longaberger baskets, but we have Longaberger pottery. We have stemware, cut glass, pattern glass, stoneware. We have a hat pin holder. We have Wexford glass, ruby red, Bavarian, Japan. We have all kinds of figurines. We have furniture, Don, like a oak table and chairs. We have an oak end table, oak bookcase, corner cupboard, china cabinet, lowboy dresser, an oak rocker, a vintage china cabinet. Just the list goes on and on and on, down to a jewelry armoire, a sofa table, and much, much more. So, Don, going to be an all-day auction. They're at 16 Willowbrook Lane over in Smith County, down near the defeated area. And this is the property of Mr. Robert Gortney. And as you look at our color brochure, Don, and see all of the many wonderful items that we've got to sell, certainly you'll want to mark your calendars and make your plans to be down there this Saturday. Getting underway at 9 o'clock in the morning.
14: I was curious what that hat pin holder was because I figured it'd be a hat, but it's a little ceramic dish.
13: Oh yeah, yep, it is. It really is. Right here's another thing that we've got a talking about our UT memorabilia. We've got a UT pedal car. Really, really nice piece.
14: There you go.
13: But anyway, Don, a good auction we're going to be having this Saturday with a lot of rare antique and primitive and collectible items. So if you have any questions about any of these things, get on our website at BenBrayRealEstate.com, and you can pull up this color brochure. And I dare say, Don, it's not going to do it justice because we have a wide array of items to sell. And looks like it's going to be a good day this Saturday. And, no other place I'd rather be.
14: Look, a wagon wheel.
13: Yep. But, Don, we've got a lot of other things going on before Saturday gets here. We've actually got our online auction that's been running here for a couple of weeks, approximately 120 lots, including about 77 vintage quilts. We've got some glassware, knives, and old money. And this auction's currently online right now. You can go on to BenBrayRealEstate.com, click on that auction icon, and it'll take you over to this online sale that's going to be running today. It'll be going off tomorrow. That's Thursday, September the 17th, starting at 6 o'clock in the evening. So you need to go ahead and get registered in today. Don't wait till the last minute, Don. But go ahead and get registered in and put the bids in on a lot of these rare and hard-to-find items, these quilts, glassware, and knives and old money. Don, I guarantee you, you'll certainly be glad you did. And, I know this is September, Don, but what comes in November is Thanksgiving, and then what happens in December, Don?
14: I'm trying to remember. When is Columbus Day?
13: Christmas is on the 25th this year, so never too early to start doing your Christmas shopping. And what better thing to do than buy someone some vintage history? When you look at some of these quilts and all the time and effort that went into making those and whatnot, Don. So
14: never seen anybody throw a tantrum because somebody give them a quilt.
13: Absolutely, Don. But like I say, this is an outstanding online auction that's happening right now. That'll be going off tomorrow, Thursday, September the 17th, starting at 6 o'clock in the evening. So go ahead and preview that auction as well. Also tomorrow, we'll be doing an open house and a property preview at 183 Wind Curve Circle in Lafayette. This is an online, on-site auction that we're going to be doing the on-site portion of that on Thursday, September the 24th. That'll be a week from tomorrow. It's going to be at 4:30 in the afternoon. It'll be on-site out there, but you will have the an option to bid online on this property as well. And like I say, we're going to be doing a pre-sale preview tomorrow. That's also Thursday, September the 17th, from 3 to 5 in the afternoon. So come on out tomorrow at 3 o'clock and do a walkthrough on this house and look at some of the personal property we're going to be selling, and then go ahead and put your bids in on that, as well as put your bids in on the auction that we've got going off tomorrow at 6 o'clock as well. But like I say, this Wind Curve Circle property is a house. It's a three-bedroom, one-bath, built sometime in and around 1980. Got about 1,350 square feet on a nice lot there. We also have some personal property that's going to be included in this auction as well. We've got some super nice KXX knives. These are 1970s case knives, Don. We've also got some guns. We've got a Colt rail gun. It's a little 22 caliber pistol. We've also got some Winchesters, Don. These Winchesters are model 37s, and we've got 12 gauges, 20 gauges, 16 gauges. Don, I think we've also got a 410. Some of these are red letter guns for you gun collectors out there. You'll know what I'm talking about as far as the Winchesters are concerned. Some of of those are red letters. We also have a Remington 870 Wingmaster 12-gauge pump. We also have a Ward's Western Field 410. We have a Mauser 22-250 box gun. So, like I say, plus other personal property as well. But, like I say, this auction is up and running right now as well. You can log in and put some bids in on these items. But if you want to come out and do a property preview, that'll be happening tomorrow, Thursday, September the 17th, on site from 3 to 5. So we'd love for you to come out and do that as well. So
14: awesome.
13: Our week is busy, but that's okay, Don. That's what we do, and that's what makes the world go round.
14: Makes
13: and,
14: time fly.
13: It makes it? Time fly. It really does. So like I say, for all your real estate and auction needs, give us a call, Don, 615-666-2232. Come and see us at our office location, 672 Highway 52 Bypass West here in Lafayette.
14: Sounds good.
13: Absolutely, Don. And like I say, we've talked about auctions. Of course, we have private sales as well. So if you're looking for a piece of real estate, whether it be a raw tract of land or maybe a building lot, maybe you're looking for some sort of house or commercial, I know they've just come out with a $25,000 credit for a buyer that's buying a new construction home. So certainly a wonderful opportunity to take advantage
14: exactly.
13: of you know, the things that are out there for you. So we've got new construction homes available. So if you would like to preview some of those and see what we can do to help you to get into that, we'd be happy to do that as well.
14: $25,000, that'd go a long way to helping somebody get
13: absolutely, it would not. And, you know, as we always say, the time is right and the time is now. And no better time to invest your money in, you know, the lifelong dream than to do that right now. And, you know, it's something that we do every day, and we have auctions and, or agents and auctioneers that are always ready and willing to help and assist in any way that we can, Don. And, you know, started out in this business nearly 30 years ago, Don, and, you know, it's one of those things that I get up every day and enjoy, you know, doing what I do, as I see the self-satisfaction that comes across people's faces when they're able to, you know, invest their money in something that they're proud of.
14: When you feel like that, you don't really work. I mean, you're busy, but you don't really work, mm-hmm. do you?
13: That's right, Don. And another property that I'd like to just focus on or highlight is a new listing that we've got, Don. It's a potentially a 5-bedroom, 2.5-bath house. It's a ranch-style brick. It has 3 bedrooms, bath and a half on the main level, and it has a basement that has 2 bedrooms and a bath down there, as well as a large room that could be used as living quarters or a recreational area or whatever. But this is a one-owner home, just in been meticulously maintained and taken care of over the years, Don. Nice country setting here in Macon County. Got a nice lot. Got a barn with it, Don, and certainly another opportunity to, you know, buy you something you'll be proud of, and as the old saying goes, you'll certainly be glad you did.
14: Make that investment.
13: Absolutely,
14: Don.
13: The
14: American dream.
13: That's true. That's true. 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And if you have any questions at all, give us a call, 615-666-2232, and we'll try to help you any way that we can.
14: There you go. Hey, when I hear you auctioneer every Wednesday morning, I always wonder if you put that on Spotify or Pandora or Amazon.
13: I can't,
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14: Well, just talk fast like you usually do.
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15: Well, all right, sir, here we go there. What are they going to give for? I have a $600 down here.

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2: 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We'll Let Volunteer Fire Department's annual Fish Fry fundraiser will be Saturday from noon until 5. 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The Mount Hermon Community Center will have a family-friendly dance Saturday night featuring Little David and Bad Country. Doors open at 6 and the dance starts at 7. The Coons Family Reunion will be Saturday at noon at Bilbrey Park in Red Bowling Springs. Southern gospel artists Jonathan Wilburn and Jeff Tolbert and Primitive Road will appear Saturday night at 6 at LaFette Missionary Baptist Church. There's no charge for admission. A love offering will be received. Bethany Missionary Baptist Church's 175th anniversary will be Saturday. Service is at 10, dinner on the ground to follow, and then a brief reading of church history.
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3: A Claiborne County grand jury has indicted former road deputy Matthew Hobson on official misconduct charges. Following a detailed investigation by the Tennessee Bureau of Investigation, state prosecutors allege the 29-year-old former deputy solicited an individual to carry out a murder-for-hire plot while serving on active duty with the Claiborne County Sheriff's Office. Hobson was booked into the county jail on a $10,000 bond pending formal court arraignment proceedings in Claiborne County Criminal Court. Federal statutory charges are increasing Tennessee's share of SNAP food stamp administrative costs from 50% to 75%. Starting October 1st, with the state's payment error rate hovering near 10%. Tennessee Human Services Commissioner Clarence Carter says the department is deploying additional eligibility personnel to ensure precision, while advocacy groups petition Congress for a grace period to avoid up to $243 million in annual state penalties. I'm Travis Laird, Tennessee Radio Network News.
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6: Alrighty, good morning everyone. It is 7:35 in the a.m. It is currently 80 degrees. Looks like it's going to be sunny today with a high near 95 degrees with heat index values as high as 100. And with me I've got Miss Wendy Taylor. She is from Pickers Market, and Wendy is going to tell us the art of
7: happy picking.
6: How you doing, Wendy?
7: I'm doing good. Good morning to all my pickers. How are y'all?
6: There you go. Well, in case you don't know, Wendy has got a shop right there on the corner square, right across the street from Gibson's, catty corner to Macon Department Store, and
7: yes,
6: it's
7: sir.
6: Called Pickers Market. So,
7: yes, sir.
6: You've been open for how long now?
7: We opened up middle of June. We got the keys, and 6 days later, we opened up. All I did was tape the floors off. Everybody was willing to come in and trust me with their goods, and I'm proud they did because I'm so excited with the process.
6: So tell us a little bit about the process, like you talk about
7: Pickers Market. We have different booths. We have probably 20-some vendors, and they come in and stock their stuff up, and it ranges from yard sale items all the way up to antiques. I don't even know what to say. I'm very shy at this thing, but even so. But we are fixing to have a grand opening, though. If anybody'd like to stop in on September the 19th, we're going to have some hot dogs and some popcorn and sweetening. Some face painting for the kids, and we're going to have Miss Honey. She's going to be selling some slime. We also have

0: another vendor he's going to set up with some squishies. Squishies are very popular here
1: squishies
0: lately.
1: Squishies are, and the kids, they love that slime stuff too,
0: they
1: don't they?
0: They do. It's crazy.
1: So, yeah, you bring your kids with you when you come. This right here, the Picker's Market, is your grand opening on the 19th, which is this Saturday.
0: This Saturday, yes, sir.
1: What time should people start lining up?
0: Well, we open at 9 o'clock. So anybody can come in at 9 o'clock and shop up until about noon, and we will have our festivities about noon. But we're going to start taking door prize entries as of 9 o'clock. So in case you don't want to be when all the festivities is going on, you still have an option to win a door prize.
1: Hey, that's awesome. You get to come up and do some shopping and get your face painted and have a hot dog and, you know, have the opportunity to, you know, buy some vintage or gently used items.
0: Yes,
1: and,
0: sir.
1: You know, do a little treasure hunting.
0: Yes, sir. Most definitely. We definitely love seeing all the faces come in, new, old. I have conversation seats sitting up next to the register. I've talked to several people for probably a couple of hours at some point. I love to talk, so
1: there
0: that
1: you go.
0: That
1: I've warmed one of those chairs for a few minutes.
0: Yes, yeah. You have.
1: But I've been in there recently, well, just yesterday, and you got a bunch of, the place is packed.
0: Yeah. We first moved in, we didn't have any shelves along the walls. The walls were all covered up for when Cash One used to be there, and I really was itching to get into the walls, so we took one day, and my son and one of his friends and some grandbabies, it was an exciting day. We took and took the walls down, and we have like 17 different shelves that we opened up and made more real estate along the way. But it definitely gives more people to come in and get their goods looked at.
1: There you go. Now, what does somebody do if they wanted to be a vendor? What's the process for that?
0: If you wanted to be a vendor, right now we don't have anything available as far as vendor spots, but the prices range from $125 down to $10 just for a shelf. Only thing you pay for is your booth rent, and you keep all your proceeds as far as that goes. I just sit there and watch it for you and take care of it.
1: So it's not on consignment or anything?
0: No. I do have consignment a little bit, but I try to limit that because I figure the other people do such a good job keeping their booths filled and stuff that I just assume to have them be a vendor and not worry about the consignment product.
1: There you go. Now, tell us the variety of some of the things that you'll see when you come in Picker's Market.
0: Oh, Lord. If you come in there, most of the time I'm sitting behind the desk, so people bring their stuff in, and I tell you what, by the time it gets picked and brought to the desk, you never know what's there. I had one little girl bring up this little miniature desk set. It had a little stapler, I did a little scissors, and I'm a miniature freak, so I was you can't buy this. Of course, then again, I did let her buy it. But yeah, I've seen miniature things, I've seen nice glassware, some nice clothes. I had a little guy come in the other day who bought a jersey. I forget who the jersey was, but he bought a jersey, so that was cool. There's glassware, there's home decor, there's all kinds of stuff that people can rummage through, and some people are like, oh, look, it's a little shop. Well, from the outside, it looks like a little shop, but once you come in, there's three full rooms of little shop to look through. So some people spend a good amount of time in there, which is great, because I love to see them, and I love to see the babies along the way, too. So, yeah.
1: I was speaking of that, you've got some wild-looking baby dolls in there.
0: Oh, yes.
1: You've got crocheted critters. You've got jars of pickles, where
0: yes.
1: I know this young lady, she put some of her stuff up there.
0: She did. Miss Jessica, she does a good job keeping her little home remedies of sorts and stuff all kind of stocked up. So, yeah. We got some good stuff along the way.
1: You might find books. You might find DVDs. You might find board games.
0: Yes.
1: You know, lots of different stuff in there. And you never know what you'll find. You got to come in and just look around.
0: Yep. You're right. All kinds of goodies at the Picker's Market. We're located on the square, as you said, 115. We've got a red awning. I had my niece come by yesterday because I'm not a ladder climber, and she hung up my grand opening, which will be on September the 29th, September the 19th. Shoo! I get nervous on this side of the thing. I don't know how many people's listening to me, but there you go.
1: Oh, a lot. A lot. You're going to have people come in and say, I heard you on the radio.
0: Yeah, and you screwed up bad.
1: No.
0: But anyhow, September the 19th from 12 to 4, we're going to have our festivities. But otherwise, y'all come in anytime. We're there Tuesday through Saturday, 9 to 5. And we'd love to see you, even if you just want to come chit-chat because you ain't got nothing better to do. We do offer cold air, though, because this heat out here is crazy. Let me tell you, come in and enjoy the cool air and sit a minute. And I even got water. If you get thirsty, holler at me. I got a water for you.
1: There you go. And then one of the most important things you teach people is?
0: The happy picking. You got to have happy picking. That's what our door says. When you come in, we want you to be happy and to pick your heart to your heart content.
1: If you don't find something you like or need, come back a few
0: days
1: later.
0: That's right.
1: It might be there.
0: That's right. And if all else fails, tell me what you're looking for. I have a Facebook group of all my vendors. I'll just send out a little bat signal of sorts saying, hey, anybody have this and we can help this person out? You never know what people are looking for.
1: There you go. So this Saturday, you'll be open at 9.
0: Open at 9.
1: But it's going to start at 12 noon.
0: Start at 12 noon for some goodies and stuff for the kiddos. But we're going to take door prize entries all day. We'll get your name and your number. And then about 4 o'clock, we're going to do a live. And I'm hoping the grandbabies will be available so they can draw the names and see who can win a few of our door prizes.
1: There you go.
0: Yes,
1: all right,
0: sir.
1: Well, Wendy, it's always a pleasure seeing you. I'm glad you came by this morning.
0: Yes, sir. Thank you so much. I appreciate it.
1: And
0: remember, happy picking.
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0: Alrighty, let's do our birthday list, brought to you by Latia's Mexican Restaurant and Pepperonis. Happy belated birthday to Chloe Harmon. Chloe's birthday was yesterday, and that was called in from family. Happy birthday to Roy Wicks. Roy, that's called in from your brother, and wanted to wish you a happy 78th birthday. Happy birthday to Eli Robinette. Eli, that's called in from Mom, Dad, Owen, and Adelie. And a happy birthday to Twyla West. Twyla, that's called in from family. So there you go. That is your birthday list. If you have a birthday or anniversary, feel free to call it in at 615-666-2169. You can even email it at wlct@nctc.com. And get them called in by Friday morning at 7 a.m. And they will be eligible for a prize drawing from our sponsors. Someone will win a $10 in-store gift certificate to Latia's, and another will win a large pizza any way they want it from Pepperoni's. We'll announce those weekly winners right around 7:50 or so. And other than that, weather-wise, it's 81 degrees. It's hot already. It's going to be sunny with a high near 95. Heat index values could be as high as 100 degrees. Tonight, mostly clear with a low around 72. And tomorrow, Thursday, we're looking at sunny and hot with a high near 98. Heat index values as high as 103 degrees. So please take your precautions. Stay cool. Stay hydrated. 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
1: It's the Midweek Tennessee. Hello, how are you? I'm Scott Fitzgerald. Let's talk sports. Let's talk NFL. The Titans are back to work today looking for answers after opening their season with a loss to the Jets. They'll get another test on Sunday against the Eagles, and it's clear they need more from quarterback Cam Ward and an offensive line that struggled in the opener. Something not lost on offensive lineman Austin Schlottman.
2: Being able to hold our blocks. We talk about the interior three setting the depth of the pocket, so not getting pushed back, letting the tackle set the width to give Cam some room to move around if he needs to, if somebody gets loose or somebody has a little bit of pressure to where he can step to the side. I think that's huge in pushing the ball down the field. We're going to get better, and that's the whole goal.
1: On college football, Tennessee getting a familiar face on the opposing sideline Saturday night when Kennesaw State visits Neyland Stadium. Owls head coach Jerry Mack spent three seasons as a Tennessee assistant under Josh Heupel from 2001 to 2023. Mack says his team has got to clean up their tackling and communication. Head coach Josh Heupel on facing his former assistant.
3: He's a great leader of men. He's authentic. He's a really good recruiter. He's able to hire a really good staff, and you put all those pieces of the puzzle together. He's smart. He's organized. You can look at what he's done at Kennesaw State, what he did as a head coach before that. You know, he's a really good coach.
1: This will be the first time Kennesaw State has faced an SEC opponent. Vanderbilt has named true freshman Jaron Curtis its starting quarterback for Saturday's game against NC State. Curtis took over for Blaise Berlowitz after last week's win over Delaware, throwing for 210 yards and a touchdown. Curtis was a five-star recruit and the highest-rated recruit in Vanderbilt history. More sports after this.
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1: And the Nashville Predators are opening training camp this week with 55 players reporting as the team gets ready for the season. Nashville's first on-ice practices are tomorrow at the Ford Ice Center in Bellevue. And the Braves are another step closer to the NL East title. They beat the Cubs last night 6-3 at Wrigley Field. The Phillies also lost 6-3 to Washington, dropping Atlanta's magic number to clinch the division to 5. Braves and Cubs will wrap up their series tonight. I'm Scott Fitzgerald.
8: Yeah. Here's your local sports. Our Macon County Junior High School Tigers will travel to Trousdale County Thursday night. Game time at 6:30 p.m. Jeremy and Rick Wilson will bring you all that action right here on Country 102. And under the Friday night lights, our Macon County High School Tigers Friday will be playing an away game versus DeKalb County. 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Our Red Bulling Springs High School Bulldogs Friday will have an away game versus Monterey, and Matt Swanner will give you a play-by-play action right here on 97.5 FM. 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

0: All right. Good morning, everyone. And that was Craig Morgan, International Harvester from 2007. 7:58 right now here at Lafette Broadcasting. And the food pantry at Lafette United Methodist Church will be open tomorrow from noon until 2. First come, first serve, and no documentation is needed. They're located at 506 Bratton Avenue. And the Macon County High School Financial Aid Night is going to be tomorrow night at 6 p.m. in the high school auditorium. And also tomorrow evening, Macon County Arts Council's Fall Concert Series presents the Lugnuts at Key Park Thursday night starting at 7 p.m. So come on out, bring a chair, and enjoy. Nashville Symphony will perform in Hartsville City Park this Friday night. And pre-concert is at 6:30 p.m., and the concert starts at 7:30. If you like, bring a chair and enjoy. Westside Elementary School's Fish Fry will be Friday evening starting at 4:30. 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
1: We're from Town Hall. I'm Rich Thomason. The family of the late Charlie Kirk is laying the groundwork for a wrongful death lawsuit against the state of Utah and Utah Valley University.
2: The upcoming lawsuit alleges multiple entities dropped the ball on security at the event where conservative Charlie Kirk was assassinated. The claim notes that the university was warned that someone could get up on the roof of two nearby buildings. The chief responding to TPUSA, "I got you covered," but the rooftops were not secured. And the stunning revelation that only six campus police officers were assigned to an event with 3,000 people. There was no drone coverage and no ambulance on scene. Charlie Kirk was rushed to the hospital in a private car.
1: Correspondent Laura Winters. Just in, word that retail sales rose better than expected 1.2% last month. This after shoppers pulled back on their spending in July. Today, the Federal Reserve is expected to hike interest rates for the first time in just over 3 years. The move's aimed at combating persistent inflation running above the Fed's 2% target. President Trump has been urging the central bank to cut rates to give the economy a shot in the arm. First, the SUV and a Los Angeles City bus collided. Then a helicopter crashed nearby, bursting into flames. Five people killed between the two accidents.
3: Over 70 firefighters responded to mitigate the incident and to gather control. We will now be turning it over to the NTSB for their continued investigation.
1: L.A. Fire Department Captain Rico Gross, helicopter that crashed belonged to a TV station that was covering the initial accident. A building housing displaced Palestinian families has collapsed in Gaza City, killing at least 19 people. The structure had been heavily damaged during the Israel-Hamas war, and there had been warnings about the building's safety. On Wall Street, the Dow futures up 109 points. NASDAQ futures ahead 155 points. More on these stories, townhall.com.
4: The midterms are almost here, and Republicans could be in deep trouble. Polls show Democrats leading in key races. Tonight, Rob Finnerty on Newsmax reveals the growing threat from the DSA and the radical left. With less than 60 days to go, Finnerty says it's time for the GOP to hit the panic button. The House may go, and control of the Senate is up for grabs. Gas prices, mortgage rates, health care, and out-of-control national debt. Americans are angry, and the progressive left wants total control of Congress. Tallarico, El Sayed, AOC, Bernie Sanders. Finnerty reveals President Trump's secret plan to fight back and what you can do to help him. Don't miss Finnerty tonight at 8 p.m. Eastern on Newsmax. 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
1: Amid political upheaval at home, Germany's chancellor has cancelled the planned trip to UN headquarters.
5: According to government sources, Chancellor Friedrich Merz won't go to New York because his presence is required in Berlin. A more precise reason has not been given. But the chancellor is under growing pressure at home. His poor approval ratings and the rising popularity of the far-right Alternative für Deutschland party have led to questions over whether he's too much of an electoral liability for his own conservative CDU party. He's vowed to carry on, but two further state elections this Sunday are being seen as a key and potentially perilous moment for the Chancellor.
1: That's the BBC's Jessica Parker. Muslim nations are condemning an attempted drone attack on Mecca. Saudi Arabia says that Islam's holiest city is a red line as far as the kingdom is concerned. Iran-backed Houthi rebels deny any involvement in the attack. Townhall.com. It appears that beer has become a hot commodity among thieves on both sides of the Atlantic.
6: British police are working to recover 70,000 pints of stolen Guinness. Two trailer truckloads of the beer worth $155,000 were taken from a depot near Liverpool. The heist happened Monday night. This incident follows a recent beer heist in the United States, where 34,000 cans of Pabst Blue Ribbon were stolen. The company offering a $20,000 reward for information leading to their recovery. John Scott reported.
1: A new AP North poll shows Americans are growing more concerned about the environmental impact of artificial intelligence. The survey says about half of Americans are extremely or very concerned about AI's environmental impact. That's up 12 points from last year. There are thousands of data centers in the U.S. with construction planned for many more. More on these stories at townhall.com.
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9: 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Funeral services for Stephen Carter, age 83, of Lafayette, are scheduled to be conducted today at 1 p.m. from the Chapel of Alexander Funeral Home. Interment will follow in the Enon Missionary Baptist Church Cemetery. 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Stephen Carter is survived by daughter Stephanie Metter and husband Benny, son David Carter and wife Teresa, brother Mitchell Carter, sisters-in-law Loretta Young and husband Dale, and Carol Jenkins. Funeral services for Robert Nelson Strong, age 74, of Salina, will be conducted Thursday at 10 a.m. from the Chapel of Anderson and Son Funeral Home in Red Bowling Springs. Interment will follow in the Union Hill Cemetery. Visitation will begin today from 11 a.m. until 9 p.m. and again on Thursday from 8 a.m. until service time at 10. Family request memorials be made to the Alzheimer's Association. You may make these memorials by calling or coming by the funeral home. Robert Nelson Strong is survived by his wife, Gail Cherry Strong, daughters Melissa Strong Smith and husband Ronnie, Melanie Davenport, son Philip Strong, sisters Barbara Hicks and husband Benny, Wanda Huberts, brothers Wayne Strong and Jack Strong, sister-in-law Judy Rich and husband Steve, brothers-in-law Doug Cherry and wife Rita, and Tim Cherry.
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10: This is Dakota Livesay chronicling another true story taken from the 1800s, a time known to all as the Old West. The subject of today's story was hired as the chief of scouts one day, and he was fired the next day.
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10: Born in Kentucky, Moses Embry Milner was a well-built man, more than 6 feet in height. He constantly smoked a pipe and chewed tobacco at the same time. In 1849, at the age of 20, he journeyed to California for the usual reason, gold. He then moved up to Oregon and finally over to Montana, where he acquired the name California Joe. He then hooked up with the military and started doing some scouting. In 1868, George Custer made him chief of scouts for the 7th Cavalry. But that job didn't last long because California Joe went out the night of his appointment and got so drunk that he had to be hogtied and returned to camp lashed to a mule. The next day, Custer fired him as chief, but kept him on as a regular scout. In 1874, he accompanied Custer on his excursion into the Black Hills of the Dakotas, where gold was discovered. Although the discovery was to be kept a secret, it was supposedly California Joe who let the word out, probably during a drinking spree the night of his arrival back to civilization. A year later, California Joe accompanied Walter P. Jenny's expedition into the Black Hills to confirm the discovery of gold, so the Black Hills could be open for settlement. Being on the inside track, California Joe was able to stake out a homestead on the site of Rapid City, South Dakota. While in Nebraska, California Joe got into an argument with Tom Newcomb, and on October 29, 1876, Tom found California Joe looking the other way and shot him in the back. With no law in the area, Tom Newcomb was never tried. But 2 years later, a couple of California Joe's friends shot Tom in the back. You've just heard another story from Chronicle of the Old West. I'm Dakota Livesay.

All right. Good morning, everyone. I hope you're having a wonderful day. And let's do our birthday list, brought to you by Latia's Mexican Restaurant and Pepperonis. And we're going to say happy birthday to Roy Wicks on his 78th birthday, called in from his brother. Happy birthday to Eli Robinette, called in from Mom, Dad, Owen, and Adelie. Happy birthday to Twyla West, called in from family. Happy belated birthday from yesterday to Chloe Harmon, called in from family. Happy birthday to Gwen Rush, called in from Alma. Happy birthday to Brian Spencer, called in from your sister Jennifer. And a happy 25th anniversary going out to Timmy and Geraldine Keith. Timmy and Geraldine, that's called in from Alma. Hope you have a very happy anniversary.

0: Okay, I'll be right there, guys. Hey.
1: Oh, Dad, come on in. 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
1: 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The Surgeon General issued another warning.
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1: Exactly. 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
9: 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It's at 8:30 each second Friday morning of the month. 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

And weather-wise, we are looking at 83 degrees currently. It's going to be sunny today with a high near 95. Heat index values as high as 100 degrees. So be careful out there in the heat today. Stay hydrated. Stay cool. If you don't have to get out, don't get out. But if you do get out, just be careful. Tonight, mostly clear with a low around 72. And tomorrow, pretty much a carbon copy of today, except hotter. It's going to be sunny and hot, is the exact words, with a high near 98 and heat index values as high as 103 degrees.

0: the state as a leader in quantum technology. Knox News reports that the grant program is open to public and private companies, requiring a 20% cash match from applicants. Tennessee's efforts to become a hub for quantum technology also include a $3 million funding commitment to attract quantum computing teams to the state. I'm Thomas Cage.
1: President Trump says crime is down 36% a year after sending the Memphis Safe Task Force to the city. I'm Scott Kimbler.
2: Number one for news from across the state. 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
3: There's a part of our world that we pay little attention to. Here, an ant drags a seed five times its own size. A grasshopper devours a fresh leaf. And a bee sips from a drop of dew. And down here,

0: Troy on Tuesday. Upgraded points notes Tennessee's massive social media search volume as an alarming new viral school trend gains regional traction.
1: What may look like a prank online is being treated much more seriously in the real world. Officials say the viral Cat in the Hat trend uses AI-generated images and videos to create threatening scenarios that have sparked concern at schools across the region. Coffee County schools and law enforcement agencies statewide have warned families about the trend. Criminologist Dr. Todd Burke tells WSET even meant as jokes can lead to law enforcement investigations, school discipline, and potentially criminal charges. I'm Rebecca Hughes.
0: Knox County Mayor Betsy Henderson says residents should expect more vetoes. Her veto blocked a tax incentive for an 80-unit South Knox County townhouse development. I'm Scott Kimbler, Tennessee Radio Network News.

Are you raising a relative child or need housing assistance? 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
3: Alrighty, good morning. Let's do our birthday list once more, brought to you by Latia's Mexican Restaurant. And let's see, we're going to say happy birthday to Brian Spencer. Brian, that's called in from your sister, Jennifer. Happy 25th anniversary to Timmy and Geraldine Keith. That's called in from your friend Alma. Also, Alma called in a happy birthday to Gwen Rush. So, Gwen, hope you have a happy birthday. Happy belated birthday from yesterday to Chloe Harmon. That's called in from family. Chloe, hope you had a great birthday yesterday. Happy birthday to Twyla West, called in from family. Happy birthday to Eli Robinette, called in from Mom, Dad, Owen, and Adlai. And happy 78th birthday going out to Roy Wicks. Roy, I hope you have a very happy birthday as well. That is called in from your brother.

All right. Mr. Bojangles by request. And the food pantry at Lafayette Methodist Church, located at 506 Bratton Avenue, will be open tomorrow from noon until 2. And also tomorrow, the Macon County Arts Council's Fall Concert Series presents the Lugnuts in Concert at Key Park. That's tomorrow night starting at 7. Bring a lawn chair and enjoy. And also tomorrow night, Macon County High School Financial Aid Night will be going on at 6 p.m. in the high school auditorium. All right, here's some Chris Stapleton

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1: 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Helpers Brother Marty Metter and Brother Brad Whittemore will assist Pastor Brother Jason Wheely. Brother Scotty Langford will preach at Sunrise Missionary Baptist Church Sunday at 11. Ebenezer Missionary Baptist Church has canceled services Sunday in order to help with Macedonia Missionary Baptist Church's revival. Brother Sam Kent and Brother Larry DePriest will preach at Bradley Hollow House of Worship nightly at 7 through Friday night. Brother Tanner Trout will preach at Meadowville Missionary Baptist Church Sunday at 11. Brother Brandon Mahaney will preach at Day's Crossroads Missionary Baptist Church Sunday night at 6. Brother Brody Clairday will preach at Maple Grove No. 2 Missionary Baptist Church Sunday night at 6. Bethany Missionary Baptist Church's 175th anniversary will be Saturday. Services at 10 with dinner on the ground to follow and a brief reading of the church history. Southern gospel artists Jonathan Wilburn and Jeff Tolbert and Primitive Road will appear Saturday night at 6 at Lafette Missionary Baptist Church. There's no charge for admission. A love offering will be received. The Coons reunion will be Saturday at noon at Bilbrey Park in Red Boiling Springs. The Mount Hermon Community Center will have a family-friendly dance Saturday night featuring Little David and Bad Country. Doors open at 6 and the dance starts at 7. Westside Elementary School's Fish Fry will be Friday evening starting at 4:30. The Nashville Symphony will perform in Hartsville City Park Friday night, starting at 7:30. The Macon County Legislative Body will meet in regular session Monday night at 6:30.
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3: And weather-wise, it is currently 84 degrees and 8:50 in the a.m. Looks like sunny at a high near 95 today with a high near 100 degrees. Tonight, mostly clear with a low around 72. And tomorrow, Thursday, sunny and hot with a high near 98. Heat index values as high as 103 degrees.

Maddie and Tay, Die from a Broken Heart. And that pretty much wraps up the show for today. So thanks for tuning in to Total Country Mornings. Thanks for starting your day with us right here on WLCT 102.1 FM and Ween 97.5 FM. Country for every generation. Have a great day. We'll see you right back here tomorrow morning. And I'm going to play one more song. I'm going to leave this out to a friend of mine. She's going through a lot of stuff. Just remember, you got a lot of people that are pulling for you and you can fall back on. So everyone, be excellent to one another.

Graylin James is on the way, and it just seems to me that these guys were really extra leaning hard into the whole Florida Man thing. I'll tell you about it coming up. I went to

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0: The to be continued, the next song in the story, that song has been recorded. No, he doesn't want you to hear it just yet. That's Graylin James, Water at a Wedding. These guys were not drinking water. This happened last Friday. Three men standing outside of a Waffle House wearing only their underwear. All three of them were dressed only in their undies. They pounded on the window of the Waffle House to get everybody's attention. And when they had captured everyone's attention, that was when they started throwing Slim Jims at the window. Not the kind that you use to open a cart, the kind you eat. Some of the Slim Jims had been unwrapped, some of them weren't, but they pelted a good number of them at the window. They were still doing that when the police arrived to arrest them in their underwear in the parking lot. They were between the ages of 19 and 22. Yes, this happened in Florida. How did you guess that? 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
15: Here's your weather forecast for today. Sunny skies today with a high near 95 degrees with heat index values as high as 100. Tonight, mostly clear with a low around 72. Thursday, sunny and hot with a high near 98 and heat index values as high as 103. Thursday night, mostly clear with a low around 72. Friday, sunny with a high near 96. And Friday night, mostly clear with a low around 70 degrees.
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0: His first son's name is Major. Their second son was born in July. His name is Rocker, in case you've been considering any really different baby names in your family. 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
2: With the storm season upon us, many satellite television customers complain about losing their signal with heavy winds and rain. 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
1: Here's your weather forecast for today. Sunny skies today with a high near 95 degrees with heat index values as high as 100. Tonight, mostly clear with a low around 72. Thursday, sunny and hot with a high near 98 and heat index values as high as 103. Thursday night, mostly clear with a low around 72. Friday, sunny with a high near 96. And Friday night, mostly clear with a low around 70 degrees.

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13: Here's your weather forecast for today. Sunny skies today with a high near 95 degrees with heat index values as high as 100. Tonight, mostly clear with a low around 72. Thursday, sunny and hot with a high near 98 and heat index values as high as 103. Thursday night, mostly clear with a low around 72. Friday, sunny with a high near 96. And Friday night, mostly clear with a low around 70 degrees.
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4: Here's your weather forecast for today. Sunny skies today with a high near 95 degrees with heat index values as high as 100. Tonight, mostly clear with a low around 72. Thursday, sunny and hot with a high near 98 and heat index values as high as 103. Thursday night, mostly clear with a low around 72. Friday, sunny with a high near 96. And Friday night, mostly clear with a low around 70 degrees.

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1: Breaking news this hour from Town Hall. I'm Rich Thomason. The Trump FBI goes 10 for 10. Director Cash Patel says the Bureau has captured all of the fugitives on its 10 most wanted list. Patel says nobody in the FBI history has done that. The European Commission president says the EU is very interested in strengthening ties with Canada. Ursula von der Leyen telling Canadian Prime Minister Mark Carney that the future looks bright.
2: We want to bring the relationship with Canada to the highest level possible. And dear Mark, I said we must urgently reimagine our partnerships. So I would like to work with you on opening the door for Canada to being the first associate member of the European Union.
1: Carney is visiting Europe amid deteriorating U.S.-Canada relations. The U.S. reportedly set to ship more arms to an American Mideast ally.
3: Sources tell AP the Trump administration plans to deliver 2,000-pound bombs to Israel as part of a $2.8 billion arms package. It includes 40,000 of those powerful bombs. The Biden administration paused their delivery 2 years ago amid concerns about the possibility of mass casualties in Gaza. Congress has been informally notified about the pending deal, which is not yet final. Most of it is to be paid for with foreign military financing, in which U.S. taxpayer dollars are given to Israel to turn around and buy the weapons from the U.S. Ben Thomas, Washington.
1: Americans spent more last month. Retail sales rose a surprisingly strong 1.2%. That followed a 0.5% decline in the month of July. Watching Wall Street, the Dow is down 5 points, on the Nasdaq 212 points higher. More on these stories, townhall.com.
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1: Amid political uncertainty at home, Germany's chancellor cancels a planned trip to United Nations headquarters.
6: According to government sources, Chancellor Friedrich Merz won't go to New York because his presence is required in Berlin. A more precise reason has not been given. But the chancellor is under growing pressure at home. His poor approval ratings and the rising popularity of the far-right Alternative für Deutschland party have led to questions over whether he's too much of an electoral liability for his own conservative CDU party. He's vowed to carry on, but two further state elections this Sunday are being seen as a key and potentially perilous moment for the Chancellor.
1: The BBC's Jessica Parker. Muslim nations are condemning an attempted drone attack on Mecca. As Saudi Arabia says that Islam's holiest city is a red line for the kingdom. Iran-backed Houthi rebels deny they were involved in the attack. News and analysis, townhall.com. During her visit to an elementary school, First Lady Melania Trump shares her thoughts on artificial intelligence.
7: The First Lady's trip to northwestern North Carolina Tuesday came as tech and political leaders debate about how best to regulate the AI industry. Prominent tech leaders have said they're worried about the dangers of AI and called for more oversight. But President Trump has dismissed that idea, calling it a hoax. The First Lady said students need to learn about AI for the U.S. to continue to lead in the technology, but said they need to learn to be vigilant also. John Scott reporting.
1: There's a new AP NORC poll that shows Americans growing more concerned about the environmental impact of AI. The survey says about half of Americans are extremely or very concerned about AI's environmental impact, up to 12. That's up 12 points from last year. There are thousands of data centers in the U.S. with construction planned for many more. More on these stories at Town Hall.
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9: Hello, this is Joey Woodman. With the school year in full swing, I want to remind citizens that carrying a firearm on school property is strictly prohibited under state law. 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
11: 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Funeral services for Stephen Carter, age 83, of Lafayette, are scheduled to be conducted today at 1 p.m. from the Chapel of Alexander Funeral Home. Interment will follow in the Enon Missionary Baptist Church Cemetery. Visitation will begin at the funeral home from 8 a.m. until service time at 1. Family requests memorial contributions be made towards the Macon Community Hospital volunteer program. Stephen Carter is survived by daughter Stephanie Metter and husband Benny, son David Carter and wife Teresa, brother Mitchell Carter, sisters-in-law Loretta Young and husband Dale, and Carol Jenkins. Funeral services for Robert Nelson Strong, age 74, of Salina, will be conducted Thursday at 10 a.m. from the Chapel of Anderson and Son Funeral Home in Red Boiling Springs. Interment will follow in the Union Hill Cemetery. Visitation will begin today from 11 a.m. until 9 p.m. and again on Thursday from 8 a.m. until service time at 10. Family request memorials be made to the Alzheimer's Association. You may make these memorials by calling or coming by the funeral home. Robert Nelson Strong is survived by his wife, Gail Cherry Strong, daughters Melissa Strong Smith and husband Ronnie, Melanie Davenport, son Philip Strong, sisters Barbara Hicks and husband Benny, Wanda Huberts, brothers Wayne Strong and Jack Strong, sister-in-law Judy Rich and husband Steve, brothers-in-law Doug Cherry and wife Rita, and Tim Cherry.
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11: Here's your weather forecast for today. Sunny skies today with a high near 95 degrees with heat index values as high as 100. Tonight, mostly clear with a low around 72. Thursday, sunny and hot with a high near 98 and heat index values as high as 103. Thursday night, mostly clear with a low around 72. Friday, sunny with a high near 96. And Friday night, mostly clear with a low around 70 degrees. 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
13: The new one from Dan and Shay is on the way, and there's a new study out regarding caffeine. There's good news, and there's not so good news. I'll tell you about that coming up.

0: had it?
1: 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Or are you chicken?
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0: Dan and Shay, and what I hope becomes a number one song for them. I just love this song. It's Say So. And Penny, do you have a cup of coffee in your hands right now? If you're really, really good friends with caffeine, there's a new study that shows some really awesome news about caffeine. Caffeine activates the cellular energy system inside of your cells, the system that's involved with stress resistance and DNA repair and healthy cell growth. All of that benefits when you consume caffeine. That's the good news. Technically, caffeine can make you a little bit younger. The bad news is that more caffeine is not better. You can't continually keep piling caffeine into your system and, you know, reverse the aging process. Oh, are you sure? I'd be willing to try it.
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1: Here's your weather forecast for today. Sunny skies today with a high near 95 degrees with heat index values as high as 100. Tonight, mostly clear with a low around 72. Thursday, sunny and hot with a high near 98 and heat index values as high as 103. Thursday night, mostly clear with a low around 72. Friday, sunny with a high near 96. And Friday night, mostly clear with a low around 70 degrees.
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0: It is a very clever song, very cleverly written. 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
2: Here's your birthday list for today, brought to you by Latia's Mexican Restaurant and Pepperoni's. Happy belated birthday from yesterday to Chloe Harmon. Chloe, that's called in from family. Happy anniversary to Timmy and Geraldine Keith. They're celebrating their 25th anniversary, called in from Alma. Happy birthday to Gwen Rush, also called in from Alma. Happy birthday to Brian Spencer from your sister Jennifer. Happy birthday to Twyla West, called in from family. Happy birthday to Eli Robinette, called in from Mom, Dad, Owen, and Adderley. And a happy 78th birthday going out to Roy Wicks. Roy, that's called in from your brother. If you have a birthday or anniversary you'd like announced, give us a call at 615-666-2169 or email it at WLCT@NCTC.com, because all birthdays are special.
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2: Here's your weather forecast for today. Sunny skies today with a high near 95 degrees with heat index values as high as 100. Tonight, mostly clear with a low around 72. Thursday, sunny and hot with a high near 98 and heat index values as high as 103. Thursday night, mostly clear with a low around 72. Friday, sunny with a high near 96. And Friday night, mostly clear with a low around 70 degrees.
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0: 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So I'm glad that he isn't. 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
0: Here's your weather forecast for today. Sunny skies today with a high near 95 degrees with heat index values as high as 100. Tonight, mostly clear with a low around 72. Thursday, sunny and hot with a high near 98 and heat index values as high as 103. Thursday night, mostly clear with a low around 72. Friday, sunny with a high near 96, and Friday night, mostly clear with a low around 70 degrees.
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2: 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Helpers Brother Marty Metter and Brother Brad Whittemore will assist Pastor Brother Jason Wheely. Brother Scotty Langford will preach at Sunrise Missionary Baptist Church Sunday at 11. Ebenezer Missionary Baptist Church has canceled services Sunday in order to help with Macedonia Missionary Baptist Church's revival. Brother Sam Kent and Brother Larry DePriest will preach at Bradley Hollow House of Worship nightly at 7 through Friday night. Brother Tanner Trout will preach at Meadowville Missionary Baptist Church Sunday at 11. Brother Brandon Mahaney will preach at Day's Crossroads Missionary Baptist Church Sunday night at 6. Brother Brody Clairday will preach at Maple Grove No. 2 Missionary Baptist Church Sunday night at 6. Bethany Missionary Baptist Church's 175th anniversary will be Saturday. Services at 10 with dinner on the ground to follow, and a brief reading of the church history. Southern gospel artists Jonathan Wilburn and Jeff Tolbert and Primitive Road will appear Saturday night at 6 at Lafette Missionary Baptist Church. There's no charge for admission. A love offering will be received. The Coons reunion will be Saturday at noon at Bilbrey Park in Red Boiling Springs. The Mount Hermon Community Center will have a family-friendly dance Saturday night featuring Little David and Bad Country. Doors open at 6 and the dance starts at 7. Westside Elementary School's Fish Fry will be Friday evening starting at 4:30. The Nashville Symphony will perform in Hartsville City Park Friday night starting at 7:30. The Macon County Legislative Body will meet in regular session Monday night at 6:30.
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5: Here's your weather forecast for today. Sunny skies today with a high near 95 degrees with heat index values as high as 100. Tonight, mostly clear with a low around 72. Thursday, sunny and hot with a high near 98 and heat index values as high as 103. Thursday night, mostly clear with a low around 72. Friday, sunny with a high near 96. And Friday night, mostly clear with a low around 70 degrees.
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Raquel Wetzel and Ella Langley are on the way, and there's a new study out regarding AI chatbots. It's a little bit of a cautionary tale. I'll tell you about it coming up.

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0: 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During potentially dangerous weather situations and civil emergencies, specially equipped receivers are automatically activated to warn of the impending danger. A test of these receivers is conducted every Wednesday between 11 a.m. and noon, weather permitting. In the event of the test being canceled, it will then be rescheduled for the next day between 11 a.m. and noon. 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During potentially dangerous weather situations, specially equipped receivers are automatically activated to warn of impending danger. The alarm will be activated for severe weather watches and warnings, or civil emergencies, affecting the Middle Tennessee counties of Jackson, Macon, Smith, Sumner, Trousdale, and Wilson. 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
6: 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We'll let Volunteer Fire Department's annual Fish Fry fundraiser will be Saturday from noon until 5. 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The Mount Hermon Community Center will have a family-friendly dance Saturday night featuring Little David and Bad Country. Doors open at 6 and the dance starts at 7. The Coons Family Reunion will be Saturday at noon at Bilbrey Park in Red Boiling Springs. Southern gospel artists Jonathan Wilburn and Jeff Tolbert and Primitive Road will appear Saturday night at 6 at Lafette Missionary Baptist Church. There's no charge for admission. A love offering will be received. Bethany Missionary Baptist Church's 175th anniversary will be Saturday. Service is at 10, dinner on the ground to follow, and then a brief reading of church history.
7: Here's your weather forecast for today. Sunny skies today with a high near 95 degrees with heat index values as high as 100. Tonight, mostly clear with a low around 72. Thursday, sunny and hot with a high near 98 and heat index values as high as 103. Thursday night, mostly clear with a low around 72. Friday, sunny with a high near 96. And Friday night, mostly clear with a low around 70 degrees.
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0: He became a professional musician when he was 11, and he's known since he was the age of 11. 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
7: Here's your weather forecast for today. Sunny skies today with a high near 95 degrees with heat index values as high as 100. Tonight, mostly clear with a low around 72. Thursday, sunny and hot with a high near 98 and heat index values as high as 103. Thursday night, mostly clear with a low around 72. Friday, sunny with a high near 96. And Friday night, mostly clear with a low around 70 degrees.

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0: 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I love that about him. 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
4: The Small Farmer of the Year. Hello, everyone. I'm Lee Maddox. This is Tennessee Home and Farm Radio.
5: So to be honored for our efforts, it feels great.
4: Ruby's Happy Farm in Robertson County has been named Tennessee State University's Small Farmer of the Year. That was announced during their 24th Small Farm Expo at their Agricultural Research and Education Center in Nashville. Ashley Brooks is the owner of this 6-acre micro farm that's been in her family for 68 years.
5: My great-grandparents purchased it after transitioning away from sharecropping into land ownership. A half century later, I came along with my book ideas in 2019, and I have reimagined the farm. So we focus heavily on ag education. We grow a few vegetables such as greens, collard greens, turnip greens, squash, and we also grow sunflower, beautiful crimson clover cover crops.
4: But besides being named Tennessee Small Farmer of the Year, Ruby's Happy Farm was recognized with the Innovative Marketing Award as well. And Ashley Brooks says they're constantly working on ways to bring folks out to the farm to help share the story of our most important industry.
5: We're focusing on teaching you how to grow your own food. If you already have a farming business, we have educational opportunities that would help you enhance your business practices. And we also like to have a little fun, right? We have farm-to-table sunset dinners. We also have a Happy Camper Farm Fest that's catered to kids and family.
4: Brooks has a master's degree in public health and says that prompted her to apply her background with her farming business. And obviously, it's working. She's the 2026 Tennessee Small Farmer of the Year.
5: It means a lot. To be recognized for our efforts is such an honor. I can't quit smiling. My jaw's cheeks are hurting.
4: For Tennessee Home and Farm Radio, I'm Lee Maddox.
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1: Breaking news this hour at Town Hall. I'm Bob Agnew in Washington. The Federal Reserve is widely expected to lift its short-term interest rate today for the first time in 3 years. The effort is to fight stubbornly high inflation, but that will also bring the Fed onto a collision course with President Trump, who has been calling for some time now for an interest rate cut.
2: While President Donald Trump has consistently advocated for lower interest rates to keep American enterprise competitive globally and ease borrowing costs for working families, the Fed's insistence on tightening policy risks dampening momentum. Higher benchmark rates translate into elevated costs for mortgages, auto loans, and credit cards, placing unnecessary strain on household budgets already affected by broader inflationary pressures. Pro-growth policies such as deregulation, domestic energy production, and tax incentives address supply-side issues far more effectively than artificial rate hikes that suppress economic activity. Bernie Bennett, Washington.
1: More on these stories at srnnews.com. Also at srnnews.com, the Commerce Department's data released today. Retail sales rose better than expected, 1.2% last month. That's recording a revised 0.5% dip in July. Also, the economists anticipating a 0.7% gain for the month, according to FactSet. So they actually came in better than expected. A Senate hearing just put a former FBI agent's email on blast. Willie Nelson explains.
3: Senator Chuck Grassley says a former FBI agent tried to turn Elon Musk Doge productivity emails into a criminal case. Grassley released the email at an FBI oversight hearing and called it proof that anti-Trump bias is still inside the Bureau. The message pushed investigators to look at Musk for asking federal workers to report what they got done each week. Willie Nelson, Washington.
1: It's been a mixed bag on Wall Street. Right now, the Dow is struggling. It is off by 42 points, but the high-tech NASDAQ up by 229, the S&P 500 up by about 20. More at Town Hall.
4: Quick question. When did you buy your house? If the answer is somewhere between 2022 and 2024, you locked in one of the worst rate environments in modern history. Here's the kicker. Rates dropped this year. They hit a new low most people don't even know about. Now they're climbing back up. Here's what Bankrate reported just this month. Nearly 90% of borrowers from that period are overpaying an average of $278 a month, $3,300 a year. 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
1: Stolen beer cases on both sides of the Atlantic.
6: British police are working to recover 70,000 pints of stolen Guinness. Two trailer truckloads of the beer worth $155,000 were taken from a depot near Liverpool. The heist happened Monday night. This incident follows a recent beer heist in the United States, where 34,000 cans of Pabst Blue Ribbon were stolen. The company offering a $20,000 reward for information leading to their recovery. John Scott reporting.
1: Also at townhall.com. Republicans are leaving a closed-door meeting with Vice President J.D. Vance yesterday, saying the Republican messaging going toward the midterms will have to emphasize that they inherited a mess when they won the presidency and Congress 2 years ago. In fact, Speaker Mike Johnson told reporters after that meeting that a big theme will be that they had what they call a country on the brink of ruin when they came into power. More at townhall.com. And a federal judge on Tuesday blocked the board of John F. Kennedy Center for the Performing Arts from returning President Trump's name to the center in some fashion, months after the same judge orders Trump's name to be removed altogether. Representative Joyce Beatty said she'll continue to fight to make sure the Kennedy Center is never renamed.
7: We want to make sure that we keep the Kennedy Center healthy. And certainly, as you know, we have been dealing with the unlawful naming, and it is being held hostage. Every time there's an issue that comes up, it has been connected. We will consider to do this, but, or unless, it has Donald Trump's name on the bill.
1: And the president said the center will close immediately and that renovations will not begin until a higher court reverses the decision to remove his name from the facility's official title. You'll find more on these stories at...
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9: Here's your afternoon weather forecast. Sunny with a high near 95 today with heat index values as high as 100 degrees. Tonight, mostly clear with a low around 72. Thursday, sunny and hot with a high near 98, heat index values as high as 103. Thursday night, mostly clear with a low around 72. Friday, sunny with a high near 96. And Friday night, mostly clear with a low around 70 degrees.
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14: Nashville drivers will have to wait a little longer for changes to the right turn on red. Metro Council delayed the bill. Volunteer State wants to be the leader in quantum technologies.
15: Tennessee is accepting applications for the $43 million Quantum Utilization Build-Out Infrastructure and Technology Grant Program until October 23rd. The program, included in Governor Bill Lee's budget, aims to position the state as a leader in quantum technology. Knox News reports that the grant program is open to public and private companies, requiring a 20% cash match from applicants. Tennessee's efforts to become a hub for quantum technology also include a $3 million funding commitment to attract quantum computing teams to the state. I'm Thomas Cage.
14: President Trump says crime is down 36% a year after sending the Memphis Safe Task Force to the city. I'm Scott Kimbler.
13: Number one for news from across the state. This is the Tennessee Radio Network.
16: Every day, the men and women of the United States Marine Corps demonstrate their commitment to defend the American way of life. Since 1775, we have served our nation as a force in readiness.
17: Get some rear security.
16: From combat operations to humanitarian assistance in every corner of the world. 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As Marines, we take a stand for each other, for our nation, for us all. The few, the proud, the Marines.
14: Tennessee Bureau of Investigation looking into an incident in which the Madisonville police officer shot an armed former employee on Tuesday. Upgraded Points notes Tennessee's massive social media search volume as an alarming new viral school trend gains regional traction.
18: What may look like a prank online is being treated much more seriously in the real world. Officials say the viral Cat in the Hat trend uses AI-generated images and videos to create threatening scenarios that have sparked concern at schools across the region. Coffee County schools and law enforcement agencies statewide have warned families about the trend. Criminologist Dr. Todd Burke tells WSET even post harassment as jokes can lead to law enforcement investigations, school discipline, and potentially criminal charges. I'm Rebecca Hughes.
14: Knox County Mayor Betsy Henderson says residents should expect more vetoes. Her veto blocked a tax incentive for an 80-unit South Knox County townhouse development. I'm Scott Kimbler, Tennessee Radio Network News.
17: Hello, this is Joey Woodburn. With the school year in full swing, I want to remind citizens that carrying a firearm on school property is strictly prohibited under state law. This includes school buildings, school campuses, parking lots and driveways owned, used, or operated by the school, playgrounds and recreational areas, athletic fields, gyms, or any sports facilities, school buses, administrative, maintenance, or other buildings used for school purposes, any property owned or used by private schools. This is for safety and security of students and school staff. 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
9: Here's your obituary report for the day. Funeral services for Stephen Carter, age 83, of Lafayette, are scheduled to be conducted today at 1 p.m. from the Chapel of Alexander Funeral Home. Interment will follow in the Enon Missionary Baptist Church Cemetery. Visitation will begin at the funeral home from 8 a.m. until service time at 1. Family requests memorial contributions be made towards the Macon Community Hospital volunteer program. Stephen Carter is survived by daughter Stephanie Metter and husband Benny, son David Carter and wife Teresa, brother Mitchell Carter, sisters-in-law Loretta Young and husband Dale, and Carol Jenkins. Funeral services for Robert Nelson Strong, age 74, of Salina, will be conducted Thursday at 10 a.m. from the Chapel of Anderson and Son Funeral Home in Red Bowling Springs. Interment will follow in the Union Hill Cemetery. Visitation will begin today from 11 a.m. until 9 p.m. and again on Thursday from 8 a.m. until service time at 10. Family requests memorials be made to the Alzheimer's Association. You may make these memorials by calling or coming by the funeral home. Robert Nelson Strong is survived by his wife, Gail Cherry Strong, daughters Melissa Strong-Smith and husband Ronnie, Melanie Davenport, son Philip Strong, sisters Barbara Hicks and husband Benny, Wanda Huberts, brothers Wayne Strong and Jack Strong, sister-in-law Judy Rich and husband Steve, brothers-in-law Doug Cherry and wife Rita, and Tim Cherry.
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9: Here's your afternoon weather forecast. Sunny with a high near 95 today with heat index values as high as 100 degrees. Tonight, mostly clear with a low around 72. Thursday, sunny and hot with a high near 98. Heat index values as high as 103. Thursday night, mostly clear with a low around 72. Friday, sunny with a high near 96, and Friday night, mostly clear with a low around 70 degrees.

0: 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Yeah. 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

0: Blake had a demo of this song sent to him, and when he listened to it, after a couple of minutes, he was thinking, the guy singing this song sounds like Hardy. Yeah, it was. Hardy was one of the writers of this one, and he recorded the demo. But he wanted somebody else to record the song and turn it into a single because he felt that he was not quite the right person for it. He was sharing the wealth around a little bit. That's Blake Shelton's new one.
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2: And join us now for the Browning Livestock Cattle Report. This report is brought to you each Monday, Wednesday, and Friday, courtesy of all those nice folks at Browning Livestock. 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Now, if you'd like any information on this, call Marty Dykes at 931-319-0740.
3: This is Livestock Market Report here in Lafayette, Tennessee for the 19th day of August. I had about 372 head of cattle in the auction this week. And we had 37 loads of cattle on the video. Looks like feeder steers and bulls are probably about 5 to 10 lower in the sale today, and heifers are about 5 to 10 lower as well. Our slaughter cows and bulls are 2 to 5 lower as well. So looking like the market's a little cheaper. And a lot of that's to play on this Tyson beef plant closing up in Joslyn, Illinois. So here's some examples of what we had in the auction this week. We had one load of 350-pound Holstein steers at $489, two loads of 400-pound Holstein steers at $435. We had one load of 650-pound Holstein steers at $3,150. We had one load of 535-pound 75% black heifers at $398. We had three loads of 825 black steers at $327. We had three loads of 90% black steers at $825. A September delivery cattle at $326. We had four loads of 840-pound black steers for last week, August delivery at $322. We had one load of 850-pound black steers into August delivery at $320.25. We had one load of 85% crossbred cattle at $850 if you wanted to have kind of cattle on them at $317. And we had one load of 970-pound steers black at $305.75. Two loads of heifers at $780 black in color at $319. One load of heifers at $780 75% black at $308.50. Another load of steers at $865 black at $329. One load of black steers at $965 at $309.50. Thanks to each and every one that sold cattle with us in the video auction there this week. We certainly appreciate your business, but it looks like even the yearling is probably $10 or $15 cheaper. Here's some examples of what we had in the sale. One feeder steer, $295, $435, mixed in color. Two steers, average weight, 460, mixed in color, 4753. Nine steers, average weight, 520, mixed in color, 388.90. Mixed in color there as well. 12 steers, average weight, 641, mixed in color at 360.67. Five steers, average weight, 664, mixed in color at 325.14. Nine steers, average weight, 731, mixed in color at 353. Value added there, weaned in shots. 16 steers, average weight, 794, mixed in color at 327.50. And 8 steers, average weight, 846, mixed in color at 322.50. Moved on down to the feeder heifers. We had 6 feeder heifers, average weight, 333, mixed in color at 437.50. 6 feeder heifers, average weight, 439, mixed in color at 409.20. 2 feeder heifers, average weight, 485, mixed in color at 363.75. 10 feeder heifers, average weight, 590, mixed in color at 321.63. We had 3 heifers, average weight, 622, mixed in color at $3.35.

0: 52 mixed of color at 317.10, and 5 feeder bulls average weight at 734 mixed of color at 310. We'd like to thank each and every producer that sold cattle with us this week. 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We certainly appreciate your business as well. Our next sale will be the September sale. Will be the 2nd of September. 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
2: Here's your afternoon weather forecast. Sunny with a high near 95 today with heat index values as high as 100 degrees. Tonight, mostly clear with a low around 72. Thursday, sunny and hot with a high near 98. Heat index values as high as 103. Thursday night, mostly clear with a low around 72. Friday, sunny with a high near 96. And Friday night, mostly clear with a low around 70 degrees.
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2: Here's your birthday list for today, brought to you by Latia's Mexican Restaurant and Pepperonis. Happy belated birthday from yesterday to Chloe Harmon. Chloe, that's called in from family. Happy anniversary to Timmy and Geraldine Keith. They're celebrating their 25th anniversary, called in from Alma. Happy birthday to Gwen Rush, also called in from Alma. Happy birthday to Brian Spencer from your sister Jennifer. Happy birthday to Twyla West, called in from family. Happy birthday to Eli Robinette, called in from Mom, Dad, Owen, and Adderley. And a happy 78th birthday going out to Roy Wicks. Roy, that's called in from your brother. If you have a birthday or anniversary you'd like announced, give us a call at 615-666-2169 or email it at WLCT@NCTC.com, because all birthdays are special.
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1: Here's your afternoon weather forecast. Sunny with a high near 95 today with heat index values as high as 100 degrees. Tonight, mostly clear with a low around 72. Thursday, sunny and hot with a high near 98. Heat index values as high as 103. Thursday night, mostly clear with a low around 72. Friday, sunny with a high near 96. And Friday night, mostly clear with a low around 70 degrees.
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3: 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Helpers Brother Marty Metter and Brother Brad Whittemore will assist Pastor Brother Jason Wheely. Brother Scotty Langford will preach at Sunrise Missionary Baptist Church Sunday at 11. Ebenezer Missionary Baptist Church has canceled services Sunday in order to help with Macedonia Missionary Baptist Church's revival. Brother Sam Kent and Brother Larry DePriest will preach at Bradley Hollow House of Worship nightly at 7 through Friday night. Brother Tanner Trout will preach at Meadowville Missionary Baptist Church Sunday at 11. Brother Brandon Mahaney will preach at Day's Crossroads Missionary Baptist Church Sunday night at 6. Brother Brody Clairday will preach at Maple Grove No. 2 Missionary Baptist Church Sunday night at 6. Bethany Missionary Baptist Church's 175th anniversary will be Saturday. Services at 10 with dinner on the ground to follow and a brief reading of the church history. Southern gospel artists Jonathan Wilburn and Jeff Tolbert and Primitive Road will appear Saturday night at 6 at Lafette Missionary Baptist Church. There's no charge for admission. A love offering will be received. The Coons reunion will be Saturday at noon at Bilbrey Park in Red Boiling Springs. The Mount Hermon Community Center will have a family-friendly dance Saturday night featuring Little David and Bad Country. Doors open at 6 and the dance starts at 7. Westside Elementary School's Fish Fry will be Friday evening starting at 4:30. The Nashville Symphony will perform in Hartsville City Park Friday night starting at 7:30. The Macon County Legislative Body will meet in regular session Monday night at 6:30.
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4: Here's your afternoon weather forecast. Sunny with a high near 95 today with heat index values as high as 100 degrees. Tonight, mostly clear with a low around 72. Thursday, sunny and hot with a high near 98. Heat index values as high as 103. Thursday night, mostly clear with a low around 72. Friday, sunny with a high near 96. And Friday night, mostly clear with a low around 70 degrees.

If you get to the end of the day and you just feel like you do not have enough time to get everything done, I have a question for you. I will tell you about that in just a couple.

0: Okay, we'll play the country music. You add the rootin' and tootin', the caterwauling, and the yeehaws. Deal?
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0: Tim and Eric and Hardy and Morgan and MacArthur and Penny, do you get kind of frustrated on a regular basis because you just don't have enough time to get everything done? You are not alone. Survey found that 70% of Americans feel they never have enough time in each given day to get everything done that they need to do. And we're cutting back on things like family time and exercise because we're running short on the time that we need to get everything done. This is like everybody is experiencing this. So what are we spending our time on? Aside from work, because, you know, you got to work. The number one thing we spend time on in contemporary American society, yeah, you can guess. Yes, it's social media. That's what they found through this study. So if you feel stressed, you do not have enough time. I think it's clear what you need to do.
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10: 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We'll Let Volunteer Fire Department's annual Fish Fry fundraiser will be Saturday from noon until 5. 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The pre-concert is at 6:30 and the concert starts at 7:30. 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The Mount Hermon Community Center will have a family-friendly dance Saturday night featuring Little David and Bad Country. Doors open at 6 and the dance starts at 7. The Coons Family Reunion will be Saturday at noon at Bilbrey Park in Red Boiling Springs. Southern gospel artists Jonathan Wilburn and Jeff Tolbert and Primitive Road will appear Saturday night at 6 at Lafette Missionary Baptist Church. There's no charge for admission. A love offering will be received. Bethany Missionary Baptist Church's 175th anniversary will be Saturday. Service is at 10, dinner on the ground to follow, and then a brief reading of church history.
11: Here's your afternoon weather forecast. Sunny with a high near 95 today with heat index values as high as 100 degrees. Tonight, mostly clear with a low around 72. Thursday, sunny and hot with a high near 98. Heat index values as high as 103. Thursday night, mostly clear with a low around 72. Friday, sunny with a high near 96. And Friday night, mostly clear with a low around 70 degrees.
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0: Oh, the rumor hit yesterday that he reportedly has a song on Grand Theft Auto 6. That game will be out on November 19th. That would be kind of a coup. That's Morgan Wallen.
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7: Here's your afternoon weather forecast. Sunny with a high near 95 today with heat index values as high as 100 degrees. Tonight, mostly clear with a low around 72. Thursday, sunny and hot with a high near 98. Heat index values as high as 103. Thursday night, mostly clear with a low around 72. Friday, sunny with a high near 96. And Friday night, mostly clear with a low around 70 degrees.
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2: Here's your afternoon weather forecast. Sunny with a high near 95 today with heat index values as high as 100 degrees. Tonight, mostly clear with a low around 72. Thursday, sunny and hot with a high near 98. Heat index values as high as 103. Thursday night, mostly clear with a low around 72. Friday, sunny with a high near 96. And Friday night, mostly clear with a low around 70 degrees.
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10: Here's your birthday list for today, brought to you by Latia's Mexican Restaurant and Pepperoni's. Happy belated birthday from yesterday to Chloe Harmon. Chloe, that's called in from family. Happy anniversary to Timmy and Geraldine Keith. They're celebrating their 25th anniversary, called in from Alma. Happy birthday to Gwen Rush, also called in from Alma. Happy birthday to Brian Spencer from your sister Jennifer. Happy birthday to Twyla West, called in from family. Happy birthday to Eli Robinette, called in from Mom, Dad, Owen, and Adelie. And a happy 78th birthday going out to Roy Wicks. Roy, that's called in from your brother. If you have a birthday or anniversary you'd like announced, give us a call at 615-666-2169 or email it at WLCT@NCTC.com. 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
10: Here's your afternoon weather forecast. Sunny with a high near 95 today with heat index values as high as 100 degrees. Tonight, mostly clear with a low around 72. Thursday, sunny and hot with a high near 98. Heat index values as high as 103. Thursday night, mostly clear with a low around 72. Friday, sunny with a high near 96. And Friday night, mostly clear with a low around 70 degrees.
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6: 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I'm Dr. Wes Stafford, warning you that you may be part of the fun if you are ever at a live show with author, motivational speaker, and comedian Ken Davis.
7: Do you know why God brought me here, Glenn? You say, well, because I asked you, and we offered to meet what your requirements are. You mortgaged your house. I've been begging to come for years. Glenn said, you're not ready. Glenn said, you know what? He said, when you taught us in that seminar, I learned what good communication is. I've seen you, I've heard you. We believe in only the best. You're not ready. I called him a couple of years ago. I said, let me come. Please, let me come. He said, no. I said, I've been on TV. He said, I saw the show. You're not ready. So I called him about 6 months ago and said, Glenn, please let me come. I'll come for nothing. He said, you're ready.
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11: Here's your afternoon weather forecast. Sunny with a high near 95 today with heat index values as high as 100 degrees. Tonight, mostly clear with a low around 72. Thursday, sunny and hot with a high near 98. Heat index values as high as 103. Thursday night, mostly clear with a low around 72. Friday, sunny with a high near 96. And Friday night, mostly clear with a low around 70 degrees.
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0: Ain't No Love in Oklahoma, our boy Luke Combs. Well, the Stagecoach lineup is out, and it's officially pretty stacked. Garth Brooks, Riley Green, Zach Top. And the big news, the reunion everyone's been waiting for and talking about is Florida Georgia Line getting back together for a late-night set. Brian Kelly and Tyler Hubbard have been teasing their reunion for months. Now they're actually scheduled to perform together again. FGL hasn't been the same official duo since their split, so seeing them back in the Stagecoach stage will be a pretty big deal. And putting Garth, Riley Green, Zach Top, FGL in the same festival bill means you've got classic superstar country, modern country, and the return of bro country all in one weekend.
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2: 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Helpers Brother Marty Metter and Brother Brad Whittemore will assist Pastor Brother Jason Wheely. Brother Scotty Lankford will preach at Sunrise Missionary Baptist Church Sunday at 11. Ebenezer Missionary Baptist Church has canceled services Sunday in order to help with Macedonia Missionary Baptist Church's revival. Brother Sam Kent and Brother Larry DePriest will preach at Bradley Hollow House of Worship nightly at 7 through Friday night. Brother Tanner Trout will preach at Meadowville Missionary Baptist Church Sunday at 11. Brother Brandon Mahaney will preach at Day's Crossroads Missionary Baptist Church Sunday night at 6. Brother Brody Clariday will preach at Maple Grove No. 2 Missionary Baptist Church Sunday night at 6. Bethany Missionary Baptist Church's 175th anniversary will be Saturday. Services at 10 with dinner on the ground to follow and a brief reading of the church history. Southern gospel artists Jonathan Wilburn and Jeff Tolbert and Primitive Road will appear Saturday night at 6 at Lafette Missionary Baptist Church. There's no charge for admission. A love offering will be received. The Coons reunion will be Saturday at noon at Bilbrey Park in Red Boiling Springs. The Mount Hermon Community Center will have a family-friendly dance Saturday night featuring Little David and Bad Country. Doors open at 6 and the dance starts at 7. Westside Elementary School's Fish Fry will be Friday evening starting at 4:30. The Nashville Symphony will perform in Hartsville City Park Friday night starting at 7:30. The Macon County Legislative Body will meet in regular session Monday night at 6:30.
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5: Here's your afternoon weather forecast. Sunny with a high near 95 today with heat index values as high as 100 degrees. Tonight, mostly clear with a low around 72. Thursday, sunny and hot with a high near 98. Heat index values as high as 103. Thursday night, mostly clear with a low around 72. Friday, sunny with a high near 96. And Friday night, mostly clear with a low around 70 degrees.

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7: 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The Mount Hermon Community Center will have a family-friendly dance Saturday night featuring Little David and Bad Country. Doors open at 6 and the dance starts at 7. The Coons Family Reunion will be Saturday at noon at Bilbrey Park in Red Bowling Springs. Southern gospel artists Jonathan Wilburn and Jeff Tolbert and Primitive Road will appear Saturday night at 6 at Lafette Missionary Baptist Church. There's no charge for admission. A love offering will be received. Bethany Missionary Baptist Church's 175th anniversary will be Saturday. Service is at 10, dinner on the ground to follow, and then a brief reading of church history.
8: Here's your afternoon weather forecast. Sunny with a high near 95 today with heat index values as high as 100 degrees. Tonight, mostly clear with a low around 72. Thursday, sunny and hot with a high near 98, heat index values as high as 103. Thursday night, mostly clear with a low around 72. Friday, sunny with a high near 96, and Friday night, mostly clear with a low around 70 degrees.
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0: Backseat driver Kane Brown. From working out to spending time with loved ones, 7 in 10 Americans feel they don't do enough each day. I felt this way yesterday. Survey found lack of time is to blame. 23% can't talk to loved ones enough in a day, while 20% skip workouts due to the time crunch. 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
2: Here's your afternoon weather forecast. Sunny with a high near 95 today with heat index values as high as 100 degrees. Tonight, mostly clear with a low around 72. Thursday, sunny and hot with a high near 98. Heat index values as high as 103. Thursday night, mostly clear with a low around 72. Friday, sunny with a high near 96. And Friday night, mostly clear with a low around 70 degrees.
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1: Here's your afternoon weather forecast. Sunny with a high near 95 today with heat index values as high as 100 degrees. Tonight, mostly clear with a low around 72. Thursday, sunny and hot with a high near 98. Heat index values as high as 103. Thursday night, mostly clear with a low around 72. Friday, sunny with a high near 96. And Friday night, mostly clear with a low around 70 degrees.
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0: 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It's our guy, Scotty McCreary. Watching too much TV hurts your brain. People who report watching TV very often have more areas of damage to the brain's white matter that are linked to stroke risk, aging, cognitive decline. Watching TV more often is also linked to fewer brain cells in areas of the brain important for memory.
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2: 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We'll let Volunteer Fire Department's annual Fish Fry fundraiser will be Saturday from noon until 5. 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The Nashville Symphony will perform in Hartsville City Park Friday night. The pre-concert is at 6:30 and the concert starts at 7:30. 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Westside Elementary School's Fish Fry will be Friday evening starting at 4:30. 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The Mount Hermon Community Center will have a family-friendly dance Saturday night featuring Little David and Bad Country. Doors open at 6 and the dance starts at 7. The Coons Family Reunion will be Saturday at noon at Bilbrey Park in Red Boiling Springs. Southern gospel artists Jonathan Wilburn and Jeff Tolbert and Primitive Road will appear Saturday night at 6 at Lafette Missionary Baptist Church. There's no charge for admission. A love offering will be received. Bethany Missionary Baptist Church's 175th anniversary will be Saturday. Service is at 10, dinner on the ground to follow, and then a brief reading of church history.
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5: Here's your afternoon weather forecast. Sunny with a high near 95 today with heat index values as high as 100 degrees. Tonight, mostly clear with a low around 72. Thursday, sunny and hot with a high near 98. Heat index values as high as 103. Thursday night, mostly clear with a low around 72. Friday, sunny with a high near 96. And Friday night, mostly clear with a low around 70 degrees.
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1: News this hour from Town Hall. I'm Keith Peters in Washington. Three people were charged by federal authorities Wednesday with stealing $12 million in federal and state homelessness aid dollars to buy real estate, go on luxury trips, and buy vintage vehicles. Assistant Attorney General Colin McDonald with the DOJ's new National Fraud Enforcement Division says it's a significant day.
2: We're announcing arrests in multiple cases involving fraud against programs that are meant to serve our homeless populations here in Los Angeles. So in a series of takedowns this morning, multiple people have already been arrested, and these are fraudsters who allegedly exploited funds that were meant to go to those who needed it most, which are those who did not have a place to sleep.
1: This is the second such arrest of people on federal fraud charges in Southern California this week. The Federal Reserve raised its benchmark interest rate Wednesday for the first time since 2023 in an effort to quell stubbornly high inflation, a move that could spur a sharp response from the White House. The quarter point interest lifts the Fed's key rate to about 3.9%. A news helicopter crashed in a Los Angeles neighborhood yesterday afternoon and burst into flames, killing three people.
3: The crash occurred while reporters covered the collision of an SUV and a city bus. An NBC4 LA anchor confirmed during live broadcasts that two people died when the chopper went down. The LA Fire Department says at least one other person died on the ground. NBC and Telemundo both used that chopper.
1: That's correspondent Andrew Stewart reporting. Officials say the chopper crashed near a large storage facility in the neighborhood of Chatsworth in the San Fernando Valley. On Wall Street, the Dow down by 631 points. More at townhall.com.
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1: The European Commission president wants to ban kids under 13 from social media, online games, and chatbots.
7: Ursula von der Leyen says she does not agree with those who view the power of big tech as being impossible to roll back. Von der Leyen says that under her proposal, many accounts to be chaperoned by guardians would be granted to youngsters ages 13 to 15. The EU's 27 member nations will now vote on the proposal, which President Trump may take issue with. The president has long criticized Europe's tech regulations. Rich Thomason reporting.
1: Former President George W. Bush has a new book of oil paintings coming out in March. The Penguin Random House imprint Crown announced Wednesday that The Call of Freedom, Portraits of Political Prisoners and Dissidents, will be released March 9th. News and analysis at townhall.com. From Washington, I'm Keith Peters reporting. Stolen beer cases on both sides of the Atlantic.
8: British police are working to recover 70,000 pints of stolen Guinness. Two trailer truckloads of the beer worth $155,000 were taken from a depot near Liverpool. The heist happened Monday night. This incident follows a recent beer heist in the United States, where 34,000 cans of Pabst Blue Ribbon were stolen, the company offering a $20,000 reward for information leading to their recovery. John Scott reported.
1: Ryan Lasco, a minor league prospect with the Athletics who was paralyzed in an outfield collision more than 2 months ago, has been released from an inpatient rehabilitation hospital. He will continue his recovery from home. The 24-year-old Lasko was released exactly 2 months after arriving at the Kessler Institute for Rehabilitation in New Jersey. More on these stories at townhall.com.
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11: 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Funeral services for Robert Nelson Strong, age 74, of Salina, will be conducted Thursday at 10 a.m. from the chapel of Anderson and Son Funeral Home in Red Bowling Springs. Interment will follow in the Union Hill Cemetery. Visitation will begin today from 11 a.m. until 9 p.m. and again on Thursday from 8 a.m. until service time at 10. Family request memorials be made to the Alzheimer's Association. You may make these memorials by calling or coming by the funeral home. Robert Nelson Strong is survived by his wife, Gail Cherry Strong, daughters Melissa Strong Smith and husband Ronnie, Melanie Davenport, son Philip Strong, sisters Barbara Hicks and husband Benny, Wanda Huberts, brothers Wayne Strong and Jack Strong, sister-in-law Judy Rich and husband Steve, brothers-in-law Doug Cherry and wife Rita, and Tim Cherry.
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11: Here's your afternoon weather forecast. Sunny with a high near 95 today with heat index values as high as 100 degrees. Tonight, mostly clear with a low around 72. Thursday, sunny and hot with a high near 98. Heat index values as high as 103. Thursday night, mostly clear with a low around 72. Friday, sunny with a high near 96. And Friday night, mostly clear with a low around 70 degrees.

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10: 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Helpers Brother Marty Metter and Brother Brad Whittemore will assist Pastor Brother Jason Wheely. Brother Scotty Lankford will preach at Sunrise Missionary Baptist Church Sunday at 11. Ebenezer Missionary Baptist Church has canceled services Sunday in order to help with Macedonia Missionary Baptist Church's revival. Brother Sam Kent and Brother Larry DePriest will preach at Bradley Hollow House of Worship nightly at 7 through Friday night. Brother Tanner Trout will preach at Meadowville Missionary Baptist Church Sunday at 11. Brother Brandon Mahaney will preach at Day's Crossroads Missionary Baptist Church Sunday night at 6. Brother Brody Clairday will preach at Maple Grove No. 2 Missionary Baptist Church Sunday night at 6. Bethany Missionary Baptist Church's 175th anniversary will be Saturday. Services at 10 with dinner on the ground to follow and a brief reading of the church history. Southern gospel artists Jonathan Wilburn and Jeff Tolbert and Primitive Road will appear Saturday night at 6 at Lafitte Missionary Baptist Church. There's no charge for admission. A love offering will be received. The Coons Reunion will be Saturday at noon at Bilbrey Park in Red Boiling Springs. The Mount Hermon Community Center will have a family-friendly dance Saturday night featuring Little David and Bad Country. Doors open at 6 and the dance starts at 7. Westside Elementary School's Fish Fry will be Friday evening starting at 4:30. The Nashville Symphony will perform in Hartsville City Park Friday night starting at 7:30. The Macon County Legislative Body will meet in regular session Monday night at 6:30.
11: Here's your afternoon weather forecast. Sunny with a high near 95 today with heat index values as high as 100 degrees. Tonight, mostly clear with a low around 72. Thursday, sunny and hot with a high near 98. Heat index values as high as 103. Thursday night, mostly clear with a low around 72. Friday, sunny with a high near 96. And Friday night, mostly clear with a low around 70 degrees.
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0: That's been by now. Latest from Morgan Wallen, who was noticeably snubbed by the CMAs yet again. He was nominated in two categories, but those categories were also with other artists. Fans are rightfully upset. Also, Morgan is teasing something with Grand Theft Auto 6. Posted a cryptic teaser, appears to connect him to the video game. Now, the video game is very highly anticipated. Definitely one of those things that they've also had to like push back the release on. So it'll be curious to see if he has his own Morgan Wallen radio station in the game or something.
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2: Here's your birthday list for today, brought to you by Latia's Mexican Restaurant and Pepperoni's. Happy belated birthday from yesterday to Chloe Harmon. Chloe, that's called in from family. Happy anniversary to Timmy and Geraldine Keith. They're celebrating their 25th anniversary, called in from Alma. Happy birthday to Gwen Rush, also called in from Alma. Happy birthday to Brian Spencer from your sister Jennifer. Happy birthday to Twyla West, called in from family. Happy birthday to Eli Robinette, called in from Mom, Dad, Owen, and Adderley. And a happy 78th birthday going out to Roy Wicks. Roy, that's called in from your brother. If you have a birthday or anniversary you'd like announced, give us a call at 615-666-2169 or email it at WLCT@NCTC.com, because all birthdays are special.
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2: Here's your afternoon weather forecast. Sunny with a high near 95 today with heat index values as high as 100 degrees. Tonight, mostly clear with a low around 72. Thursday, sunny and hot with a high near 98. Heat index values as high as 103. Thursday night, mostly clear with a low around 72. Friday, sunny with a high near 96. And Friday night, mostly clear with a low around 70 degrees.
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6: 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Utility cows, 112 to 134.5. Canner, low cutter, 101 to 124. Slaughter bulls, 143 to 159.5. 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Heifers, medium and large ones, 3 to 350, 270 to 292.5. 350 to 4, 252.5 to 280. 4 to 450, 240 to 265. 450 to 5, 237.5 to 263. 5 to 600, 217 to 255. 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
8: Here's your afternoon weather forecast. Sunny with a high near 95 today with heat index values as high as 100 degrees. Tonight, mostly clear with a low around 72. Thursday, sunny and hot with a high near 98. Heat index values as high as 103. Thursday night, mostly clear with a low around 72. Friday, sunny with a high near 96. And Friday night, mostly clear with a low around 70 degrees.
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2: 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We'll let Volunteer Fire Department's annual Fish Fry fundraiser will be Saturday from noon until 5. 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Westside Elementary School's Fish Fry will be Friday evening starting at 4:30. 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The Mount Hermon Community Center will have a family-friendly dance Saturday night featuring Little David and Bad Country. Doors open at 6 and the dance starts at 7. The Coons Family Reunion will be Saturday at noon at Bilbrey Park in Red Boiling Springs. Southern gospel artists Jonathan Wilburn and Jeff Tolbert and Primitive Road will appear Saturday night at 6 at Lafette Missionary Baptist Church. There's no charge for admission. A love offering will be received. Bethany Missionary Baptist Church's 175th anniversary will be Saturday. Service is at 10, dinner on the ground to follow, and then a brief reading of church history.
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5: Here's your afternoon weather forecast. Sunny with a high near 95 today with heat index values as high as 100 degrees. Tonight, mostly clear with a low around 72. Thursday, sunny and hot with a high near 98. Heat index values as high as 103. Thursday night, mostly clear with a low around 72. Friday, sunny with a high near 96. And Friday night, mostly clear with a low around 70 degrees.
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0: Yet you never thought you'd be such a wonderful, irresistible human being, listening to all this great country music. But we have always had faith in you, and you are killing it. So how about another song?
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1: 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She's a Friday night heartbreaker. 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
15: Here's your afternoon weather forecast. Sunny with a high near 95 today with heat index values as high as 100 degrees. Tonight, mostly clear with a low around 72. Thursday, sunny and hot with a high near 98, heat index values as high as 103. Thursday night, mostly clear with a low around 72. Friday, sunny with a high near 96. And Friday night, mostly clear with a low around 70 degrees.
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0: pretty crazy tour announced. Kenny Chesney officially announced the 2027 Original Vibe Room Tour. This one's going to be massive country lineup. Includes Eric Church, Sheryl Crow, and a bunch of other artists. The whole idea is to basically get back to performing at intimate, energetic venues that are smaller. Now, Kenny is one of the biggest stadium and amphitheater acts in country music, so this is a chance to create something that feels a little bit more personal, and I love the idea. It'll be cool to see how he executes on this.
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2: Here's your afternoon weather forecast. Sunny with a high near 95 today with heat index values as high as 100 degrees. Tonight, mostly clear with a low around 72. Thursday, sunny and hot with a high near 98. Heat index values as high as 103. Thursday night, mostly clear with a low around 72. Friday, sunny with a high near 96. And Friday night, mostly clear with a low around 70 degrees.
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18: Here's your afternoon weather forecast. Sunny with a high near 95 today with heat index values as high as 100 degrees. Tonight, mostly clear with a low around 72. Thursday, sunny and hot with a high near 98, heat index values as high as 103. Thursday night, mostly clear with a low around 72. Friday, sunny with a high near 96. And Friday night, mostly clear with a low around 70 degrees.
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0: in the city, but you still love yourself some country? 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

0: phone, keys, wallet, Miss Lainey Wilson. Well, the lineup for Stagecoach is diverse and stacked. Garth Brooks, Riley Green, Zach Top among the headliners. And Florida Georgia Line is getting back together for a late night set. Brian Kelly and Tyler Hubbard have been teasing their reunion for months, and now they're actually scheduled to perform together again. And FGL hasn't been the same official duo since their split, so seeing them back on the Stagecoach stage is a pretty big deal. Also, Garth Brooks, Riley Green, Zach Top, and FGL, that is classic country superstar, modern country, and the return of bro country all in one weekend.
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2: 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Helpers Brother Marty Metter and Brother Brad Whittemore will assist Pastor Brother Jason Wheely. Brother Scotty Langford will preach at Sunrise Missionary Baptist Church Sunday at 11. Ebenezer Missionary Baptist Church has canceled services Sunday in order to help with Macedonia Missionary Baptist Church's revival. Brother Sam Kent and Brother Larry DePriest will preach at Bradley Hollow House of Worship nightly at 7 through Friday night. Brother Tanner Trout will preach at Meadowville Missionary Baptist Church Sunday at 11. Brother Brandon Mahaney will preach at Day's Crossroads Missionary Baptist Church Sunday night at 6. Brother Brody Clairday will preach at Maple Grove No. 2 Missionary Baptist Church Sunday night at 6. Bethany Missionary Baptist Church's 175th anniversary will be Saturday. Services at 10 with dinner on the ground to follow and a brief reading of the church history. Southern gospel artists Jonathan Wilburn and Jeff Tolbert and Primitive Road will appear Saturday night at 6 at Lafette Missionary Baptist Church. There's no charge for admission. A love offering will be received. The Coons reunion will be Saturday at noon at Bilbrey Park in Red Boiling Springs. The Mount Hermon Community Center will have a family-friendly dance Saturday night featuring Little David and Bad Country. Doors open at 6 and the dance starts at 7. Westside Elementary School's Fish Fry will be Friday evening starting at 4:30. The Nashville Symphony will perform in Hartsville City Park Friday night, starting at 7:30. The Macon County Legislative Body will meet in regular session Monday night at 6:30.
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4: Here's your afternoon weather forecast. Sunny with a high near 95 today with heat index values as high as 100 degrees. Tonight, mostly clear with a low around 72. Thursday, sunny and hot with a high near 98, heat index values as high as 103. Thursday night, mostly clear with a low around 72. Friday, sunny with a high near 96. And Friday night, mostly clear with a low around 70 degrees.

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7: 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Happy belated birthday from yesterday to Chloe Harmon. Chloe, that's called in from family. Happy anniversary to Timmy and Geraldine Keith. They're celebrating their 25th anniversary, called in from Alma. Happy birthday to Gwen Rush, also called in from Alma. Happy birthday to Brian Spencer from your sister Jennifer. Happy birthday to Twyla West, called in from family. Happy birthday to Eli Robinette, called in from Mom, Dad, Owen, and Adelie. And a happy 78th birthday going out to Roy Wicks. Roy, that's called in from your brother. If you have a birthday or anniversary you'd like announced, give us a call at 615-666-2169 or email it at WLCT@NCTC.com, because all birthdays are special.
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7: Here's your evening weather forecast. Today's high was near 95 with a heat index value as high as 100. Tonight, mostly clear with a low around 72 degrees. Thursday, sunny and hot with a high near 98. Heat index values as high as 103. Thursday night, mostly clear with a low around 72. Friday, sunny with a high near 96. And Friday night, mostly clear with a low around 70 degrees. Saturday, we're looking at sunny skies with a high near 95.
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0: Oh, that's Russell Dickerson. From working out to spending time with loved ones, 7 in 10 Americans feel they do not do enough each day. A survey found lack of time is to blame. 23% can't talk to loved ones enough in a day, while 20% skip workouts due to the time crunch.
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1: Here's your evening weather forecast. Today's high was near 95 with a heat index value as high as 100. Tonight, mostly clear with a low around 72 degrees. Thursday, sunny and hot with a high near 98. Heat index values as high as 103. Thursday night, mostly clear with a low around 72. Friday, sunny with a high near 96, and Friday night, mostly clear with a low around 70 degrees. Saturday, we're looking at sunny skies with a high near 95.

0: Over to Edge, you'd like get arrested for this today, or put away. And then I put the screwdriver down in there, and I lit the M80 and held on to the pipe. No, I know that wasn't smart. I was in the basement to our home. The M80 shot a screwdriver right up to the hilt through a 1-inch board. Now, my wife, Diane, was really upset because the 1-inch board was the floorboards to the kitchen. I ran upstairs, and the screwdriver was sticking up in the kitchen. It was still vibrating, going... Oh, she was ticked. She said, what if the dog had been sitting there? I said, eat a moon.
1: Hey, laugh. Lighten up and live.
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5: Here's your evening weather forecast. Today's high was near 95 with a heat index value as high as 100. Tonight, mostly clear with a low around 72 degrees. Thursday, sunny and hot with a high near 98. Heat index values as high as 103. Thursday night, mostly clear with a low around 72. Friday, sunny with a high near 96, and Friday night, mostly clear with a low around 70 degrees. Saturday, we're looking at sunny skies with a high near 95.
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0: Zach Topp and South of Sanity. Zach is on the docket for Stagecoach. It's a pretty stacked lineup, too. Garth Brooks, Riley Green, Zach on there, and Florida Georgia Line making their comeback. So this week, that weekend will be the return of Bro Country. It'll be Modern Country. It'll be Classic Superstar Country. All in one amazing weekend. That's going to be awesome.
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2: 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We'll let Volunteer Fire Department's annual Fish Fry fundraiser will be Saturday from noon until 5. Macon County High School Financial Aid Night will be Thursday night at 6 in the high school auditorium. Macon County Arts Council's Fall Concert Series presents the Lugnuts in Concert at Key Park, Thursday night at 7. 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The Macon County Legislative Body will meet in regular session Monday night at 6:30. The Nashville Symphony will perform in Hartsville City Park Friday night. The pre-concert is at 6:30 and the concert starts at 7:30. 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Westside Elementary School's Fish Fry will be Friday evening starting at 4:30. The cost is $12 per adult plate and $6 per child's plate. 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The Mount Hermon Community Center will have a family-friendly dance Saturday night featuring Little David and Bad Country. Doors open at 6 and the dance starts at 7. The Coons Family Reunion will be Saturday at noon at Bilbrey Park in Red Boiling Springs. Southern gospel artists Jonathan Wilburn and Jeff Tolbert and Primitive Road will appear Saturday night at 6 at Lafette Missionary Baptist Church. There's no charge for admission. A love offering will be received. Bethany Missionary Baptist Church's 175th anniversary will be Saturday. Service is at 10, dinner on the ground to follow, and then a brief reading of church history.
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4: Here's your evening weather forecast. Today's high was near 95 with a heat index value as high as 100. Tonight, mostly clear with a low around 72 degrees. Thursday, sunny and hot with a high near 98. Heat index values as high as 103. Thursday night, mostly clear with a low around 72. Friday, sunny with a high near 96. And Friday night, mostly clear with a low around 70 degrees. Saturday, we're looking at sunny skies with a high near 95.